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0: It's Backstage Country. I'm Elena. Ella Langley is your host this week. And we have been talking about some of the songs off the new album, Dandelion. And right now, we're just about a month away from you releasing it. So with you saying, you know, it's going to tell a lot of your story and you really approach a lot of like who you are and everything, we're going to go through every emotion on this one?
1: Of course. Yeah. Of course. I think it's personal in the way, too, of not just like my life, but musical influence, personal. You know what I mean?
0: Yeah.
1: In the way where, you understand me as an artist and my musicality and like what goes on in my brain when I hear songs through this record.
0: So that's really what you want people to take away once they finish their first listening of it, right? Like, I know Ella now and I feel all the emotions.
1: Well, I don't know if you'll get the first time. Maybe you have to listen to it a few times.
0: Yeah.
1: Yeah, I think, honestly, my main takeaway I think I would love for people to get from this record is when you are doing the thing you know you're supposed to be doing, whether it's scary or not,
0: yeah,
1: and it clicks, it just falls out, you know? And I want them to be able to hear that, and they're going to be able to hear that in these songs. They're going to be able to hear, oh, okay. Okay, she took a step up.
0: Mm-hmm.
1: We understand she is different in the writing room. She's more honest, but also more like, you know what I mean?
0: Confidence.
1: There's so much confidence in this record.
0: Yes. Yeah. I mean, I can already hear that for sure. And speaking of clicking, I mean, somebody that you clicked with so on such a deep level, Miranda Lambert, and you guys ended up working on this together.
1: So cool.
0: Was it just so easy?
1: It was. Yeah. We're so similar in so many ways. I think she sees a lot of herself in me, and it's weird because I've met people from 18 years old until the day I met her that are like, oh, she reminds me so much of Miranda Lambert. And like, I'm like, who, me? Why? You know what I mean? Because they're like, because you're kind of a, you know what I mean? But no, it's, I don't know. Who gets to do that?
0: Right.
1: Who gets to do that? When I was sitting in the room, we're cutting Choose in Texas, you know, we're cutting all these songs. She sat in there, she listened to everything. And not only did she do that, but just being a confidant, being someone that I like hit a low that I've never hit before in my life last year. And she recognized that because she had seen it in herself. Yeah. And she said something to me. She might be pissed off for me saying,

0: thing for me. I mean, she texted me the other day a prayer. She's like, Lord, please pray, you know, and she means it and they mean it. And to have women like that who, like, I know that will have my back.
1: Don't go anywhere. More Backstage Country is next with Ella Langley.
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11: Your country weather. Here's your WTOL 11 weather forecast. This evening, sky cover gradually clearing out with temperatures remaining well below average. Overnight lows falling back into the mid-50s under mostly clear skies. It'll be a sunny start to your Tuesday morning with temperatures in the 50s. Afternoon highs only reaching the mid to upper 70s. Mainly sunny conditions with a few fair weather clouds expected. For your country now, I'm WTOL 11 meteorologist John Birchfield.
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4: I'm Ella Langley, your backstage country host this week. And coming up, the story behind my most recent number one song, Choosing Texas.

0: makes a great country hit. 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
1: It's Backstage Country. I'm Elena. Ella Langley is your host this week, and we're getting to talk about some of the new songs. Of course, one that isn't so new at this point, Choosin' Texas. Mm-hmm. I've got to get this line right because this has skyrocketed. It's taken on a life of its own. Now you are the first woman to lead the Hot 100, Hot Country Songs, and Country Airplay charts simultaneously. When y'all wrote this one, did you envision this new life for the song?
2: I don't know how you can envision something like that happen. I mean, and you're speaking to someone who has daydreamed about everything I'm doing every day for my whole life. So, I mean, if I feel like if it was out there, I thought about it, and this genuinely has shocked me to my core. I was talking to Miranda the other night. I mean, this is groundbreaking territory for all of us, all the writers on the song, everyone included, and it's just crazy to see how many different people love this song, you know, and why they love this song. I love how many dancing videos I keep seeing to it. That's a big theme for this record, is there's a groove to every one of these songs. There's a little, you can feel a movement. I grew up dancing, and I correlate dancing and music and color and all those things. They're all kind of in the same pot for me, and so I wanted to represent that on this record.
1: Dancing, like, did you do competitive, or were you just like fun?
2: I did.
1: I did
2: high school, like, dance team.
1: Yeah.
2: We won state twice.
1: Come on.
2: I mean, tiny little country school, so you know what I mean.
1: What was your favorite kind of dancing?
2: It was pump, mainly.

0: Okay. Yeah.
1: I did some ballet as a kid, but the leotard thing was not for me. And I
0: can't even imagine that for you.
1: But the dance team is a little more pom. It's kind of everything. It's like a mixture of hip hop and all the ones.
2: Do you miss it?
1: All the time. I feel like I kind of get my fix a little bit these days on stage.
2: Yeah.
1: With every show, I feel like I let loose a little more, you know?
2: Yeah.
1: And kind of.
2: When we finally got you dancing in your video for Be Her, too.
1: Yeah, that was so much fun. That right there was two takes. They put the camera up and I just freestyled for whatever. And the thing is, it's like, who cares who's watching? Yeah. And it's the vibe of, like, when I got Be Her back, the night that I got it back, I, not kidding you, danced in the mirror. Might be the first time I've ever done it. Danced in the mirror to my own song. Like, I love this song and it excites me.
2: Yeah.
1: And that might sound very vain and crazy, but if you don't enjoy the music you're making, something is wrong.
2: Amen.
1: And, you know, with Be Her, it's just like,
2: you can't help it.
1: And there's a lot of songs like that on there, but there's also some, you know, I think I would say that's probably the most little crossover vibe on the record. That would, we threw it pretty far on that one, but it's also so me, you know. I grew up on so many different kinds of music. If I could do any other genre, I feel like it would be some form of R&B, like
2: really
1: soul. Yeah, I love that. I grew up, I mean, South Alabama, you know.
2: Yeah.
1: So
2: mm-hmm.
1: I mean, Muscle Shoals is right there. So grew up singing in church, singing hymns, you know. So but also listen to everything classic rock, you know. So there's a lot of influences in there.
2: Well, and we definitely can hear those, and so glad that you had all those influences. But let's go ahead and play this monster hit right now. You want to introduce it?
1: Hey y'all, it's Ella Langley, and this is my song, Choosing Texas, on Backstage Country.
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10: Your country weather. Here's your WTOL 11 weather forecast. This evening, sky cover gradually clearing out with temperatures remaining well below average. Overnight lows falling back into the mid-50s under mostly clear skies. It'll be a sunny start to your Tuesday morning with temperatures in the 50s. Afternoon highs only reaching the mid to upper 70s. Mainly sunny conditions with a few fair weather clouds expected. For your country now, I'm WTOL 11 meteorologist John Birchfield.
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1: Ronnie Millsap was a big inspiration for this record.
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0: It's Backstage Country. I'm Elena. Ella Langley is your host this week, and we're getting to talk about some of the new songs. Let's talk about another one of the songs, Be Her, which you just recently released, and everybody's already obsessed with it. And like you were saying, you're dancing to it. We are all dancing to it, and it's just freeing and fun.
1: It's just nuts.
0: Yeah.
1: Well, because it's funny, because I wrote it with, Hardy's a redneck, Smith Onquist is a redneck, Jordan, he has redneck tendencies to him, but, this is a good example, and I've been saying this a lot. Ronnie Millsap was a big inspiration for this record.
0: Mm.
1: And when Ronnie Millsap came out, everyone was like, this ain't country. This ain't country. Well, it's because it's new. They hadn't heard it before. And if you played Ronnie Millsap for anyone who was just introduced to country yesterday, and they say, what genre is this? They'd be like, classic country.
0: Mm-hmm.
1: To me, artists like that have given me, belief in myself to just explore and create and not put this box around everything where I'm feeling like I need to write this

0: this and do this and please this person, and all I'm doing is writing music that I love and being exactly who I am and
1: letting your creativity flow and do what you love.
0: It's like the easiest my job has ever been, if that makes any sense. I'm so exhausted. We do so many things all the time, but it's like, as far as the writing the songs and just creating the music, it's like, I don't know, it feels like the most effortless it's ever been.
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15: WTOL 11 weather forecast. This evening, sky cover gradually clearing out with temperatures remaining well below average. Overnight lows falling back into the mid-50s under mostly clear skies. It'll be a sunny start to your Tuesday morning with temperatures in the 50s. Afternoon highs only reaching the mid to upper 70s. Mainly sunny conditions with a few fair weather clouds expected. For your country now, I'm WTOL 11 meteorologist John Birchfield.
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1: It's Backstage Country. We got Ella Langley hanging out this week, hosting along with me. And we are so excited to talk about new music. This is the first time that I've been able to sit with you to talk about some of the tracks from Dandelion, which is coming out on April 10th.
2: Yep.
1: But let's start there. Dandelion, the title track. Tell me about why this was the one to name the album after.
2: I've had this song for a while. I wrote it in 2023, I think.
1: Oh, dang.
2: I wrote it with Joy Beth Taylor, Brett Tyler, Austin Goodlow, kind of themes throughout my records. But, you know, it was up for contention on Hungover. And everyone, they liked it, but they, I don't know, it just didn't fit on Hungover. And to me, so I pulled it. I pulled it off Hungover, and I just thought it was a little more where I wanted to go conceptually, musically, for the next record, as much as I could know about it, like barely at that time. And then the day we shot the music video for You Look Like You Love Me, my makeup artist, Chris Bear. It was our first day back on the job. We're on this tour bus. It's moving around, like hot tools flying all over my face. And I was like, I have this song called Dandelion. I thought it'd be a cool title for a record. I don't know why. I just thought it'd be cool.
1: Out of nowhere.
2: Out of nowhere. Well, I mean, I'm always thinking. My brain literally never stops.
1: Mm-hmm.
2: But I played it for him, and after the song finished, he goes, well, did you know that dandelion tea can be a natural detox for your liver? And then, like, this cartoon light bulb comes off over my head. I'm like, oh my gosh, coming after a song,
1: after
2: a record called Hungover,
1: yeah.
2: That makes all the sense in the world.
1: Yes.
2: So pretty much when I made that connection right there, it sold on it. And from there, I mean, I kind of knew what I wanted it to be about. I knew I wanted it to be about Alabama. I knew I wanted it to be about a little more personal to me, not as many of the things I wanted or I've done in my life, if that makes any sense, you know what I mean? It's a little more who I was and am now, and be her a little bit, who I'm trying to be, or I strive to be. Not every day do I win that war. But yeah, and that's exactly what it is. I mean, every one of these songs felt so good to write, so fun. I thought a lot about the live show for this record. I mean, that's been my big goal the whole time. I mean, I do all this so I could play the shows. I love, my second love is writing the songs, recording them. But my favorite thing in the world is playing shows. So I thought a lot about that with this record, and I would say it's more mature than Hungover in the way it feels a little more womanly. Like, I've hit that mark where I'm like, wait a minute, I kind of feel like a woman. I hit 26. Something feels a little different, you know?
1: Yeah.
2: And it feels authentic in an unapologetic way. I would say the theme of Hungover is a little more like, oh, I wish I did not do that. And Hungover's like, yeah, well, I mean, it is what it is, and that's who I am, you know? And it's also just about that growth.
1: Yeah.

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1: What's up? 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
2: Boots off.
1: Can't get my boots off. We're good enough. Get home. Starting that second round and having a good time. You know what I'm saying? Turn it
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8: Your WTOL 11 weather forecast. This evening, sky cover gradually clearing out with temperatures remaining well below average. Overnight lows falling back into the mid-50s under mostly clear skies. It'll be a sunny start to your Tuesday morning with temperatures in the 50s. Afternoon highs only reaching the mid to upper 70s. Mainly sunny conditions with a few fair weather clouds expected. For your country now, I'm WTOL 11 meteorologist John Birchfield.
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day, Potts Farm was a place to go. Load a truck up, hit the dirt road. Jumped the barbed wire, spread the word. Light the bonfire and call the girls. King in the can and the Marlboro man. Jack and Jim were a few good men. 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Watch your mouth. Before I have to knock that loud mouth out. I'm tired of talking, man. Y'all ain't listening to Modo.

back and think about them good old days, the way we were raising our southern ways. 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

0: 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I'm this week's host, Ella Langley.
1: And I'm Elena. We have got a lot coming up this hour, including plenty of stories and, of course, your favorite country hits.
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0: Ella Langley is your host this week on Backstage Country. I'm Elena, and Ella, you have had a whirlwind year. We talked about how intense it's been for you. Are you finding success in being able to, you know, be with yourself and make sure you enjoy all the stuff that's happening to you?
1: Yeah, and I think it's something that you have to learn along the way,
0: yeah,
1: too. It's not just something, this job is not something where you just get into it and act like, no one that has ever, ever, ever done this job got into it and was like, I know what I'm doing. Hell no.
0: Right.
1: Not one person would say that.
0: That right
1: they
0: there.
1: They know what they're doing.
0: Mm-hmm.
1: And so it's really just kind of about learning along the way and what works for you. And everyone's so different.
0: Yeah.
1: And the way that, I mean, what your social battery is different from mine and different from yours and different from yours. And mm-hmm. everyone's different that way.
0: Yeah.
1: And so kind of what works for you and trial and error, really. That's been my whole career.
2: What are your tells for when your social battery is at zero?
1: I start staring off into the distance.
2: Just disassociating.
1: I start, yeah.
2: I do the same thing.
1: I'm like, I have no more words, and I start being extra weird. I'm already really weird, so the extra is a lot. I think I just get really quiet.
2: I do the same
1: thing. Is weird for me. People be like, well, how haven't you not shut the f*** up this whole hour? What's creeping me out?
2: You know? That's how you know.
1: Yeah, my vocal coach and my team, they're like, can you please shut up? You know, I'm like, aha, I'm trying my very best.
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8: Your country weather. Here's your WTOL 11 weather forecast. This evening, sky cover gradually clearing out with temperatures remaining well below average. Overnight lows falling back into the mid-50s under mostly clear skies. It'll be a sunny start to your Tuesday morning with temperatures in the 50s. Afternoon highs only reaching the mid to upper 70s. Mainly sunny conditions with a few fair weather clouds expected. For your country now, I'm WTOL 11 meteorologist John Birchfield.
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2: Seeing how you have become like on this next level, I mean, this time last year compared to, you know, today, I know we've talked a lot about how that goes through a lot of changes and mentally that can be difficult and stuff too, but because you're such a different person now, do you find ever that Ella Langley is kind of maybe a character a little bit at the same time as just you? You feel
3: I'm this way all the time. I've actually been this way my whole life. It's kind of annoying how consistent I am as a human being. Like, it really is annoying some days.
0: Yeah.
3: What is wrong? But I don't know. I just can't be another way.
0: Yeah.
3: That's why when I come do interviews or I'm on stage or whatever, I don't feel like this pressure to go put on a facade or act a certain way, because it's just who I am. It's literally who I am. And so many fans, when they meet me, they're like, wait, exactly. Like, you're kind of the same as I thought you were. I'm like, yep.
0: Uh-huh.
3: That's because I am. Like, it's not a facade. You know, this is not AI.
2: So anybody that knew you back when you were a kid, this is the same Ella today.
3: Everyone that knows me, they're like, yep, she still loses everything. It's very chaotic. So many things consistent about.
2: Well, I love consistency. So, you know, honestly, it's great. But you are showing a lot of consistency also through your career. And I'm just so happy to see all the success you're having.
3: Thank you so much.
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3: WTOL 11 weather forecast. This evening, sky cover gradually clearing out with temperatures remaining well below average. Overnight lows falling back into the mid-50s under mostly clear skies. It'll be a sunny start to your Tuesday morning with temperatures in the 50s. Afternoon highs only reaching the mid to upper 70s. Mainly sunny conditions with a few fair weather clouds expected. For your country now, I'm WTOL 11 meteorologist John Birchfield.
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0: It's Backstage Country, wrapping up another day with Ella Langley as your host. Girl, you are a natural at this.
1: Thanks, Elena. I'm having a blast hanging out with y'all and sharing some of my stories behind my songs, including my latest song, Be Hurt.
0: 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We're going to see everyone back here tomorrow on Backstage Country.

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4: 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I am so ready for this. 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I'll be telling lots of stories behind my new music and more.
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0: It's Backstage Country. I'm Elena. Ella Langley is your host this week, and we have been talking about some of the songs off the new album, Dandelion. And right now, we're just about a month away from you releasing it, which is so exciting. But, like, how are you feeling with this countdown right now? Like, about to have it be everyone else's, not just yours anymore.
1: Do you remember when, like, your most memorable Christmas you counted down to? Like, yes. That's how it feels. Aww. I'm so excited. I feel so confident in these songs. I feel no matter what happens with them, I'm so proud of this body of work. I'm proud of what me and my team have put into this, what me and my band have built, what Ben West came in and we co-produced it together, Miranda Lambert, executive producing. Like, no matter what happens with this record, nobody can take any of that away from me and the experience that it brought me. Yeah. But I'm so excited because I didn't make this record just for me. I made it to live in the world, to live someplace. And I really believe that these songs are going to relate to people on a level my music hasn't before, you know?
0: Yeah.
1: But also that freeness in that, like, it's all right, you can just listen to this song and groove, you know what I mean? But if you want to think deeply about it, you sure can, you know? I think that's something Fleetwood Mac did a great job at.
0: You can kind of listen passively and just do it that way.
1: Yeah, you can kind of just listen and do whatever, but if you want to sit there and dig through Stevie Nicks' lyrics and Lindsey Buckingham's lyrics, you're like, whoa, you know what I mean?
0: Mm-hmm.
1: And so, yeah, I think just the freeness in that.
0: I love it.
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9: Your WTOL 11 weather forecast. This evening, sky cover gradually clearing out with temperatures remaining well below average. Overnight lows falling back into the mid-50s under mostly clear skies. It'll be a sunny start to your Tuesday morning with temperatures in the 50s. Afternoon highs only reaching the mid to upper 70s. Mainly sunny conditions with a few fair weather clouds expected. For your country now, I'm WTOL 11 meteorologist John Birchfield.
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0: It's Backstage Country. I'm Elena. Ella Langley is your host this week, and we're getting to talk about some of the new songs. But when you do cross over to the pop world and stuff,
1: what I don't like that term, crossover.
0: I mean, just in the fact that like both audiences are listening, like you're stretching out, you're just reaching more people. You're not put in the box, right? You're able to actually like express yourself, and everybody can enjoy it. So, yeah. Do you hear from a lot of different types of people like when that happens?
1: I think, well, you know, pop music stands for popular music.
0: Yep. Mm-hmm.
1: First artist to ever go on pop radio was Patsy Cline and with Walking After Midnight.
0: Yeah.
1: And that's popular radio, you know what I mean? And what I think is so cool that's happening in this genre, especially country, is people are given the freedom to create right now. Mm-hmm. And this is

0: My artistry, this is where I come from, and this is, I'm as redneck as it gets, you know what I mean? Like, meet me one day. And I don't really feel the need to prove that all the time.
1: Yeah.
0: You know, I mean, I grew up listening to the greats. I know them all, you know what I mean? Mm-hmm. But also, I grew up listening to Stevie Nicks and Peter, Paul, and Mary and Pearl Jam and all kinds of stuff. So, I don't know. I was talking to Eric Church this last weekend, and he gave me some of my favorite advice I've gotten. And it seems so simple, but he said, when this thing gets weird, I said, it's kind of weird already. You know, so I was like, well, when this thing gets weirder, just make it about the music. He said, make it about the music. He said, you don't always have to strive to outdo yourself or beat that record. He said, people always ask me, are you going to make, when's the next Chief? And he said, I made Chief. He said, it's sitting right there. If you want to go listen to it, I made Chief. Mm-hmm. And I didn't work this hard to get here to put myself in some box where I have to create music for who? What rule book? If you could show me the rule book that told me that I need to put it down, I still probably wouldn't listen, but I would like to see who wrote it, you know?
1: Mm-hmm.
0: There's not one. There's not one.
1: And I think it's so important. I'm so happy that you have that outlook on things, because that's really what helps us to all enjoy music more. Like, just there doesn't have to be the box, like you keep saying. You know, you can just enjoy what you enjoy and enjoy the creativity that's coming out of the people that are making the music right now. And
0: well, singing country ain't always been cool, I'll tell you that. Oh. I mean, for a lot of years, they'd be like, what music are you singing? And I'd be like, country? And they'd be like, well, I don't listen to country, but, you know.
1: The old line of I listen to everything but country,
0: but hope it works out for you.
1: Yeah.
0: And that was like most of my career up until like 2 years ago, maybe.
1: That was wild.
0: And I think it's, especially, you know, those of us who know what country music is, mm-hmm. whoever says what is country music, it's not what's country music, you know what I mean? Whatever. But to keep this genre alive, I want people to listen to this music. I want people to deep dive into the artists that created this genre. That, I mean, so many artists that do pop music now, that do all kinds of different musics, have taken inspiration from, you know?
1: Mm-hmm.
0: So many people, from Willie Nelson to Dolly Parton to Loretta Lynn to, I mean, the list goes on and on. Ronnie Millsap, I mean, seriously, Johnny Lee, Keith Urban, I mean, think about Chris Stapleton, you know what I mean? There's so many artists and there's so many different versions of that. And what I appreciate that's happening right now is the acceptance of that. Yeah. You know what I mean? And
1: well, that's how it
0: we want to keep this genre alive.
1: Yeah.
0: You know, we want to keep people listening to this. I love how much people are digging into it. That is sick. I love it. Thank you.
1: Yes.
0: What kind of music do you sing? Country music, baby. You know?
1: Amen. Preach, girl.
0: Yeah.
1: I'm with you. And I love it. And I'm so happy. And it makes me even more excited to hear everything else that you have on this album.
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1: WPOL 11 weather forecast. Overnight, mainly clear skies are expected with temperatures falling back into the mid-50s. It'll be a sunny and relatively cool start to your Tuesday morning. The afternoon will be filled with sunshine and a few fair weather clouds are expected. High temperatures remaining well below average by early summer standards, only topping out in the mid to upper 70s. For your country now, I'm WTOL 11 meteorologist John Birchfield.
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1: WTOL 11 weather forecast. Overnight, mainly clear skies are expected with temperatures falling back into the mid-50s. It'll be a sunny and relatively cool start to your Tuesday morning. The afternoon will be filled with sunshine and a few fair weather clouds are expected. High temperatures remaining well below average by early summer standards, only topping out in the mid to upper 70s. For your country now, I'm WTOL 11 meteorologist John Birchfield. 100.

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6: Here's your WTOL 11 weather forecast. Overnight, mainly clear skies are expected with temperatures falling back into the mid-50s. It'll be a sunny and relatively cool start to your Tuesday morning. The afternoon will be filled with sunshine and a few fair weather clouds are expected. High temperatures remaining well below average by early summer standards, only topping out in the mid to upper 70s. For your country now, I'm WTOL 11 meteorologist John Birchfield. 100.

0: If you like this song, you'll love the next one. And the next one. And the next one. And
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2: Your country weather. Here's your WTOL 11 weather forecast. Overnight, mainly clear skies are expected with temperatures falling back into the mid-50s. It'll be a sunny and relatively cool start to your Tuesday morning. The afternoon will be filled with sunshine and a few fair weather clouds are expected. High temperatures remaining well below average by early summer standards, only topping out in the mid to upper 70s. For your country now, I'm WTOL 11 meteorologist John Birchfield. 100.

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6: WTOL 11 weather forecast. Overnight, mainly clear skies are expected with temperatures falling back into the mid-50s. It'll be a sunny and relatively cool start to your Tuesday morning. The afternoon will be filled with sunshine and a few fair weather clouds are expected. High temperatures remaining well below average by early summer standards, only topping out in the mid to upper 70s. For your country now, I'm WTOL 11 meteorologist John Birchfield.

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3: WTOL 11 weather forecast. Overnight, mainly clear skies are expected with temperatures falling back into the mid-50s. It'll be a sunny and relatively cool start to your Tuesday morning. The afternoon will be filled with sunshine and a few fair weather clouds are expected. High temperatures remaining well below average by early summer standards, only topping out in the mid to upper 70s. For your country now, I'm WTOL 11 meteorologist John Birchfield. 100.

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1: Your country weather. Here's your WTOL 11 weather forecast. Overnight, mainly clear skies are expected with temperatures falling back into the mid-50s. It'll be a sunny and relatively cool start to your Tuesday morning. The afternoon will be filled with sunshine and a few fair weather clouds are expected. High temperatures remaining well below average by early summer standards, only topping out in the mid to upper 70s. For your country now, I'm WTOL 11 meteorologist John Birchfield. 100.

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1: Your country weather. Here's your WTOL 11 weather forecast. Overnight, mainly clear skies are expected with temperatures falling back into the mid-50s. It'll be a sunny and relatively cool start to your Tuesday morning. The afternoon will be filled with sunshine and a few fair weather clouds are expected. High temperatures remaining well below average by early summer standards, only topping out in the mid to upper 70s. For your country now, I'm WTOL 11 meteorologist John Birchfield.

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4: Your country weather. Here's your WTOL 11 weather forecast. Overnight, mainly clear skies are expected with temperatures falling back into the mid-50s. It'll be a sunny and relatively cool start to your Tuesday morning. The afternoon will be filled with sunshine and a few fair weather clouds are expected. High temperatures remaining well below average by early summer standards, only topping out in the mid to upper 70s. For your country now, I'm WTOL 11 meteorologist John Birchfield. 100.

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3: WTOL 11 weather forecast. It'll be a mainly sunny and cooler feeling start to your Tuesday morning with temperatures down in the mid to upper 50s around daybreak. Into the afternoon, high temperatures expected to reach the mid to upper 70s. Mostly sunny skies with a few fair weather clouds. Dry weather is likely through Wednesday with our next chance for showers and rumbles of thunder Wednesday night into Thursday. For your country now, I'm WTOL 11 meteorologist John Birchfield.

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Bartender looked at me like, pony up, man, we're closing down. 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
4: Your country weather. Here's your WTOL 11 weather forecast. It'll be a mainly sunny and cooler feeling start to your Tuesday morning with temperatures down in the mid to upper 50s around daybreak. Into the afternoon, high temperatures expected to reach the mid to upper 70s. Mostly sunny skies with a few fair weather clouds. Dry weather is likely through Wednesday with our next chance for showers and rumbles of thunder Wednesday night into Thursday. For your country now, I'm WTOL 11 meteorologist John Birchfield.

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Aww. We're proud of what we got. 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

0: 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Rex Howard, another Rally in the Alley coming up on Friday night, downtown Findlay, Latham Courtyard, which is the 500 block of South Main Street. Reunion Band and Culver's together. 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Culver's providing some great snacks, some good tunes from the Reunion Band, downtown Findlay. 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

Oh, big party coming up. It is Your Country Now, 100.5 WKXA. Rex Howard, we're going to be in North Baltimore. They're celebrating their 150th, birthday years as North Baltimore. It's hometown pride, and then you might well celebrate America's 250th, and it's a big party on Saturday, June 27th. We'll be there. Things get underway at 9 in the morning. There's many, many things going on. They've got a beer garden. They've got a parade at noon. They've got cornhole tournament. Fireworks at 9:45, all happening in downtown North Baltimore. I'll be there starting at 11 on Saturday for 150 years of hometown pride in North Baltimore this weekend. Carrie Underwood and also WTO 11 weather, and along with Morning Ag News here.

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5: Your country weather. Here's your WTOL 11 weather forecast. It'll be a mainly sunny and cooler feeling start to your Tuesday morning, with temperatures down in the mid to upper 50s around daybreak. Into the afternoon, high temperatures expected to reach the mid to upper 70s, mostly sunny skies with a few fair weather clouds. Dry weather is likely through Wednesday, with our next chance for showers and rumbles of thunder Wednesday night into Thursday. For your country now, I'm WTOL 11 meteorologist John Birchfield. 100.

hear how there's a ring on my left.

0: are just going to wilt. In fact, a lot of people in their gardens would call the same thing similar to it damping off. It just came up and it just died. And of course, it's usually those same type of organisms that cause our problems in our gardens that are coming up. We do use seed treatments. We highly recommend it here in Northwest Ohio. Most of our farmers do use a seed treatment to protect against those diseases. But that seed treatment is only good till V2 or the second trifoliate leaf is visible. And so it only gives us protection early in the year. So we've already got some of our fields definitely already past that. And we got some of the later ones that are still in that protection range of the seed treatment out there. After that V2 stage, that second trifoliate leaf is visible, then the plant has to rely on its own genetic resistance to survive any of these attacks. And of course, we have specific gene we call partial resistance. Partial resistance means we don't necessarily have resistance built for a specific type of those organisms, but we have what we call good field tolerance. If it's healthy and it does well, it can tolerate a lot of attacks from these soil-borne fungi out there. Older plants may still be affected by phytophthora if we get an extended wet period. Like say the soils are saturated or ponding water for several days out there. We can actually lose plants that are all the way into August from phytophthora out there. Flooding concerns from heavy rains. We get more than 48 hours of water on the field and temperatures over 80 degrees. Flooding will actually kill plants besides disease. So keep in mind, just because you're losing plants, it doesn't necessarily have to be disease out there. And that's because your plants respire more at the hot temperature. They deplete the oxygen in the root zone. The carbon dioxide builds up, and then the plant basically suffocates. But those are the things we can see. We can see these soil-borne diseases, and if we get a lot of rains, we can have problems too.
1: Thank you, Ed, for Ag Talk. This is Bill Rice, along with Ed Lentz. Good morning to you.
0: Good morning.
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0: Morning Mindbender time, your country now, 100.5 WKXA. It's Rex Howard, Quest Federal Credit Union. Morning Mindbender, here it is. 74% of people say they would rather do this than lose their phone. Oh boy, yeah. People depend on their phones these days. According to a recent survey, 74% of people say they would rather do this than lose their phone. Let us know this morning. Our Quest Federal Credit Union Morning Mindbender. 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
1: WTOL 11 forecast. Brighter skies for this Tuesday. Dry conditions. Look for high temperatures to reach mid to upper 70s. A bit warmer Wednesday, close to 80 for a high temperature. Our next chance for some scattered showers. We'll be back in the forecast on Thursday, but they do look to be pretty scattered. For your country now, I'm WTOL 11 meteorologist Ryan Weekman.

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1: Your WTOL 11 weather. Sunny skies expected today with a high in the 70s. Mostly clear tonight, low in the 50s. Your full forecast is on the way. A group pushing to ban large data centers in Ohio is falling well short of the number of signatures necessary to get their proposed constitutional amendment on the November ballot.
2: Conserve Ohio announced they've collected about 70,000 voter signatures so far. They needed more than 400,000 by July 1st. Leaders say they will continue to collect signatures to try to get the proposed amendment on the 2027 general election ballot.
1: In April, Findlay City Council approved an ordinance imposing a 12-month moratorium on data centers within city limits. Get more on that in this story on our website. Raise the Bar Hancock County says it's honored to have earned three state designations recently. The Ohio Manufacturers Association endorsed partnership, the Ohio Department of Development Industry Sector Partnership Grantee, and the Ohio Department of Education and Workforce Regional Education Partnership. Raise the Bar says all three designations recognize their dedicated work in preparing the workforce, and they look forward to their ongoing collaborations with business, education, social services, and policymakers in advancing workforce excellence. The University of Findlay has received Collegiate Purple Star designation for its commitment in supporting students with military backgrounds. UF President Emeritus Dr. Catherine Fell says the university values the service and sacrifice made by these men and women, and the university partners with the Veterans Administration to provide the highest level of benefits possible for their military-affiliated students. Don't forget, you can always get more news online anytime at WKXA.com.
3: Rex Howard in the morning.
4: Lionel Richie turned 77 the other day. Now at his age, he's lucky if he can party all afternoon long. Simon Cowell gave up his cell phone like 8 years ago. If we could only convince him to do the same with his haircut. Good morning, Rex Howard. Thanks to Mitch for filling in yesterday. A beautiful morning, unlike yesterday. It was a little wet, wasn't it? Just a little. But looking good with sunshine, 76 today. Coming up, we'll check what's trending. And looks like if you're going to be traveling for July 4th, so are a lot of other folks. So we'll talk about that after Miranda, Mama's Broken Heart on Your Country Now, 100.5 WKXA.

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0: New survey reveals that 86% of U.S. adults don't fully trust artificial intelligence results and prefer to do their own research. For 42%, they don't trust when AI-generated answers don't clearly show where the answers come from. Three-quarters still find humans much more helpful than AI when looking up help on business websites. Over 72 million Americans expected to travel for July 4th. AAA saying 72.2 million people will be traveling for the upcoming 4th of July holiday week. Road trips will be the most popular way to travel. 61 million expected to hit the road there for the For those driving, traffic is expected to be heaviest starting Thursday, July 2nd. So keep that in mind if you're out there or getting ready to travel. Right? Riley Green is on the way. Also coming up, Country Music Extras, we have Eric Church is set to live stream three of his sold-out shows from Red Rocks. We'll tell you more on that here soon.
4: Hey, y'all, this is Dustin Lynch. And I just dropped my new song, Easy to Love. Check it out.

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0: Waylon and Glenn coming up. Your Country Now 100.5 WKXA. It's Rex Howard. Good morning. WTO 11 weather forecast. Absolutely beautiful here. Day two of the Putnam County Fair will be out there today. And 76 with all the sunshine. WTO 11 weather here very soon.
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0: Terry Church set to live stream all three of his sold-out concerts at Colorado's Red Rock Amphitheater next month. 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Access ranges from $25 to $75 for that. And this is a song. This was recorded many, many years ago. Waylon Jennings and Glenn Campbell got together for a song called Diamonds. And, of course, Waylon has been gone for like 24 years and Glenn Campbell, not as long, but Glenn Campbell stopped by the studio when they recorded this song in 1978. The remaining members of the Wailers helped finish it. We've got some of that this morning for you as we'll hear. This is called Diamonds.

0: just released here on Country Music Extras about 6:20 and 9:50. We do those for you. Bailey Zimmerman is on the way. Found himself a little bit of trouble here in the May. And I don't know if he went to jail, did he? I don't know, but causing some problems. That's a little Country Music Extra for you. He'll be here shortly. Also, it's over on our Facebook page this morning, and it's our Quest Federal Credit Union Morning Mindbender. Survey says 74% of people say they would rather do this than lose their phone. What is it? Drop a guess, a comment on our WKXA Facebook page down in the comments.
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5: WTOL 11 forecast. Brighter skies for this Tuesday. Dry conditions. Look for high temperatures to reach mid to upper 70s. A bit warmer Wednesday, close to 80 for a high temperature. Our next chance for some scattered showers. We'll be back in the forecast on Thursday, but they do look to be pretty scattered. For your country now, I'm WTOL 11 meteorologist Ryan Weekman.

Media parental consent law to go forward, and Matt Demchek has details on that. 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Good morning.

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1: Your WTOL 11 weather. It'll be mostly sunny today with a high in the 70s, just a few clouds tonight, low in the 50s. Your full forecast is coming up. A federal appeals court is allowing Ohio's restrictions on social media use by children younger than 16 to move forward.
3: The law requires parental consent before minors can create accounts on social media and certain gaming apps. Supporters say the measure gives parents more oversight and helps protect children online. A trade group representing major tech companies challenged the law, arguing it violates free speech rights, but the court disagreed. For now, the case is returning to a lower court for further proceedings.
1: WTOL 11's Heather Pauloff reporting. Get more on the law in this story on our website. The new inclusive playground in Fostoria next to City Park is almost ready to go. Wood County Plays is inviting everyone to join them for the ribbon-cutting ceremony on Thursday at 4 to help celebrate the incredible addition to the community. They say whether you donated, volunteered, sponsored, or simply cheered them on along the way, the playground belongs to all of you. Get more details on this new inclusive playground in this story on our website. The Bluffton, Ohio Historical Society is in a capital campaign for a new museum to house the original Allen County Jail cell that was in Lima at the historic jail that was torn down last year that housed John Dillinger. Dillinger was in the cell for several days in 1933 waiting for his trial for robbing the bank in Bluffton when his gang came in and broke him out of the jail, killing the sheriff in the process. The Historical Society says it has the jail cell mounted on a trailer for several months of activities until they have their permanent display. Don't forget, you can always get more news online anytime at WKXA.com.
4: ONN Sports, I'm Betty Wells. We'll start on the baseball diamond. After going through a scoreless nine innings, the Brewers played at a pair in the top half of the 10th, and the Reds were only able to muster one run in the bottom half of the inning last night as Milwaukee took the first of the three-game set with a 2-1 win over the Red Legs. Brady Singer was terrific on the mound in the loss, though, for Cincinnati, as he struck out seven and allowed just two hits in seven scoreless innings. And here's his manager, Terry Francona, in the postgame on his performance.
5: Well, he looks a lot more like Singer. You can tell his confidence is growing, and he's been working hard. Other than things the second inning when he pitched out of it, he was terrific.
4: The two teams will go again tonight in the Queen City at 7:10. And in the south side of Chicago, the Guardians scored a pair in the top of the ninth to take a 5-4 lead, but the White Sox came right back scoring a pair of their own in the bottom half of the inning as they beat the Guardians 6-5 in walk-off fashion last night. The Guards and Sox will play the second of the three-game set tonight at 7:40 in Chicago. At the Men's College World Series in Omaha, it was all Oklahoma last night as the Sooners pounded North Carolina 13-2 in the winner-take-all Game 3 of the series. It's the first national title for OU in men's baseball since 1994. And in the NBA, the Giannis Antetokounmpo trade finally happened last night as the Bucks sent the two-time MVP to Miami in exchange for a package of four players headlined by Tyler Hero and four first-round picks, including the 13th overall pick in tonight's first round of the NBA draft, which will get underway at 8 o'clock in Brooklyn. Throwing in sports, I'm Buddy Wells.
6: 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Weather forecast beautiful today, sunshine 76. Quest Federal Credit Union Morning Mindbender on the way. You can drop a guess down in the comments on our Facebook page. Recent survey, 74% of people say they would rather do this than lose their phone. Oh my, that's a lot.

Morning Mindbender time. Your country now, 100.5 WKXA. Rex Howard here, Quest Federal Credit Union Morning Mindbender. Guesses coming in on this one. According to a recent survey, 74% of people say they would rather do this than lose their phone. Oh my. I'm at a point now, if I misplace it, it's very rare. My wife will misplace her phone more than me. It was the other day. She said, can you call my phone and look for my phone? Of course, yes. It was in the way back in the house under clothes or something like that. It was crazy. But let's go over here to Facebook. Guesses coming in this morning, and we'll just start with Top Fan Kathy. She has gone extreme here. She would rather die than lose her phone. And here, this is another one, kind of extreme, not eat. Bob says, I would rather not eat than lose my phone. Keaton says, I'm going to have to go with AirPods or headphones. Let's see here. Sam says, lose their car keys. Freddie says, lose their wallet. Gabe says, welcome back. Thank you very much. And he has to say, break a bone. Ouch. Top fan Luke would rather lose my car. It's a win-win. I get to keep my phone and don't have to run the little ones around. Still love them, though. Right? And Rob says, spend the day with the mother-in-law. Sing for a friend. Big smiley face there. Morning Mindbender, Quest Federal Credit Union helping out. 74% of people say they would rather do this than lose their phone. What is it? Guesses. And then we'll have the answer a little after 8:35 this morning on that. It's over on our Facebook page. Tucker Wetmore coming up. And also, dramatic reading from the wonderful Findlay, Ohio Neighbors Helping Neighbors page. And this one is titled, you want to hear this, it's titled DeLorean.

0: desk? Yay! 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

0: Hispanic greeting time. Oh, yes. Your country now, 100.5 WKXA. It's Rex Howard. Good morning. And your WT11 weather forecast. Beautiful today. It's a high of 76, sunshine, and looks like we're going to get into some summer heat this time next week. Very good. We'll get you some details here soon on that. Time for a dramatic greeting. It is from the Facebook page, Findlay, Ohio, Neighbors Helping Neighbors. Now, if you're not familiar, that is a place where the community comes together, asking questions, share advice. There's over 75,000 folks that are members and many, many more who go on and to take a look at these posts. And sometimes we have to share these posts because they're too good not to share. Real posts from real people. We give them a dramatic read. This particular dramatic reading titled DeLorean deals with Gus Macker. If you're not familiar, that was the, three on three, five? I don't know. It was, I never really into basketball that much, but it was in August. We closed down Main Street, downtown Findlay, put up basketball boards and nets and all of that, and everybody had a good time. And then suddenly it stopped. But I guess Gus Macker's still going on places here and there, but I think somebody asked if there was Gus Macker in Findlay, and that hasn't happened in a long time. So this particular dramatic reading deals with Gus Macker, I believe, in Findlay, and it is titled DeLorean, WKXA voice guy Scott Fisher, all yours.
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4: WTOL 11 forecast. Brighter skies for this Tuesday. Dry conditions. Look for high temperatures to reach mid to upper 70s. A bit warmer Wednesday, close to 80 for a high temperature. Our next chance for some scattered showers. We'll be back in the forecast on Thursday, but they do look to be pretty scattered. For your country now, I'm WTOL 11 meteorologist Ryan Weekman.

0: Coming up in about 6 minutes, things that are trending today. This couple, just ahead of their wedding, made an appearance yesterday.
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2: Your WTOL 11 weather. Sunny skies expected today with a high in the 70s. Mostly clear tonight, low in the 50s. Your full forecast is on the way. A group pushing to ban large data centers in Ohio is falling well short of the number of signatures necessary to get their proposed constitutional amendment on the November ballot.
5: Conserve Ohio announced they've collected about 70,000 voter signatures so far. They needed more than 400,000 by July 1st. Leaders say they will continue to collect signatures to try to get the proposed amendment on the 2027 general election ballot.
2: In April, Findlay City Council approved an ordinance imposing a 12-month moratorium on data centers within city limits. Get more on that in this story on our website. Raise the Bar Hancock County says it's honored to have earned three state designations recently. The Ohio Manufacturers Association endorsed partnership

0: The Ohio Department of Development Industry Sector Partnership Grantee and the Ohio Department of Education and Workforce Regional Education Partnership. Raise the Bar says all three designations recognize their dedicated work in preparing the workforce, and they look forward to their ongoing collaborations with business, education, social services, and policymakers in advancing workforce excellence. The University of Findlay has received Collegiate Purple Star designation for its commitment in supporting students with military backgrounds. UF President Emeritus Dr. Catherine Fell says the university values the service and sacrifice made by these men and women, and the university partners with the Veterans Administration to provide the highest level of benefits possible for their military-affiliated students. Don't forget, you can always get more news online anytime at WKXA.com.
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2: Lionel Richie turned 77 the other day. Now at his age, he's lucky if he can party all afternoon long. Simon Cowell gave up his cell phone like 8 years ago. If we could only convince him to do the same with his haircut. Good morning, Rex Howard. Thanks to Mitch for filling in yesterday. Your WT11 weather forecast. I should have taken today off. Sunshine 76. Yesterday, finally the sun came out later in the day, but it's all right. It's all right. I'm going to the Putnam County Fair today. Be over there thanks to Legacy All Farmers Cooperative, and starting at 11 o'clock, day two. Beautiful day. Coming up, things that are trending. We have a truck crash sending 2 million bees into a Texas neighborhood. We'll talk about that after U-Proof. It's Morgan Wallen on Your Country Now, 100.5 WKXA.

0: These two made an appearance at Tight End University yesterday, I guess. Yeah.
1: Things that are trending today.
2: Oh, wow, it is trending.
1: We are trending. Culture, technology, news, entertainment, lifestyle, music.
0: We start with a truck crash that sent 2 million bees, 2 million bees into Texas neighborhood. Residents of this neighborhood were left in an unbelievable situation after a truck crash on Sunday. Semi-truck hauling 2 million bees overturned, releasing most of them into the hood. Orange County Emergency Services District 4 told residents to stay.

0: indoors after the release as swarms of the bees blanketed the area. Several beekeepers were called in to collect the bees and take them to a local honey farm. Local journalist was stung while covering. He didn't stay in, you know. He was covering the story. Video shows thousands of the insects flying around and creating makeshift hives. Yes, they're like, we're free, we're free. Taylor Swift and Travis Kelce appeared at Tight End University. Yes, they it was co-founded with fellow NFL football guys, George Kittle and Greg Olsen. The event was held in Nashville, so tight ends across the league can network and train together. Tay and Trav took part in the event, also smiled for the paparazzi along with Kittle, Olsen, and their wives. All eyes, of course, are on Trav and Trey and Tay and whoever else, because their wedding is coming up July 3rd at Madison Square Garden, which I understand a big stage is being put up. She's very good at that. So, things that are trending today. Coming up, Josh Ross, also... Your brain was never designed for this much bad news.
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0: Your brain was never designed for this much bad news. 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It's Rex Howard. Good morning. WT11 now. Weather, beautiful day. Sunshine, 76. Details here soon. And do you ever feel like you are maxed out on news because the majority of it is bad news? Well, maybe a reason our brains weren't built to be burdened by doom scrolling or watching news 24/7. New study shows that humans evolved to pay close attention to danger, mostly clear and present threats. But in our lives today, that instinct is being overwhelmed by endless supply of bad news from around the world, right? Not just in our backyard. 40% of people worldwide say they at least sometimes or often avoid the news, right? And it's not just the United States. It's a lot of other countries as well. So what do we do about it? Well, trying to block it all out probably won't work. News will find your way to you somehow, some way. We all have smartphones, it seems, and when it happens, still a major burden. Also, you're not better off being less informed and aware. Key is to manage the consumption and the sources, which means you should try to keep the news designated to buckets of time as much as possible. Stick to accurate, trustworthy sources, which are manipulating and entertaining, which aren't. So keep that in mind. So if you're hooked for hours and hours, you might want to cut back just a little bit there. So get some good news in you and maybe get outside, go for a walk, read a book, something like that. So our brain just not made to, it can drive you crazy, right? Keep your brain functioning, right? John Morgan is on the way. Also coming up, this is over on our WKXA Facebook page, Quest Federal Credit Union Morning Mindbender. Recent survey, 74% of people say they would rather do this than lose their phone. So what is it? Let us know your guesses, comments, stories, all of that over on our WKXA Facebook page.
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3: WTOL 11 forecast. Brighter skies for this Tuesday. Dry conditions. Look for high temperatures to reach mid to upper 70s. A bit warmer Wednesday, close to 80 for a high temperature. Our next chance for some scattered showers. We'll be back in the forecast on Thursday, but they do look to be pretty scattered. For your country now, I'm WTOL 11 meteorologist Ryan Weekman.

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2: An appeals court is allowing an Ohio law regarding social media and kids to move forward. 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
2: Your WTOL 11 weather. It'll be mostly sunny today with a high in the 70s, just a few clouds tonight, low in the 50s. Your full forecast is coming up. A federal appeals court is allowing Ohio's restrictions on social media use by children younger than 16 to move forward.
4: The law requires parental consent before minors can create accounts on social media and certain gaming apps. Supporters say the measure gives parents more oversight and helps protect children online. A trade group representing major tech companies challenged the law, arguing it violates free speech rights, but the court disagreed. For now, the case is returning to a lower court for further proceedings.

0: 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Get more on the law in this story on our website. The new inclusive playground in Fostoria next to City Park is almost ready to go. Wood County Plays is inviting everyone to join them for the ribbon-cutting ceremony on Thursday at 4 to help celebrate the incredible addition to the community. They say whether you donated, volunteered, sponsored, or simply cheered them on along the way, the playground belongs to all of you. Get more details on this new inclusive playground in this story on our website. The Bluffton, Ohio Historical Society is in a capital campaign for a new museum to house the original Allen County Jail cell that was in Lima at the historic jail that was torn down last year that housed John Dillinger. Dillinger was in the cell for several days in 1933, waiting for his trial for robbing the bank in Bluffton when his gang came in and broke him out of the jail, killing the sheriff in the process. The Historical Society says it has the jail cell mounted on a trailer for several months of activities until they have their permanent display. Don't forget, you can always get more news online anytime at WKXA.com.
1: ONN Sports, I'm Buddy Wells. We'll start on the baseball diamond. After going through a scoreless nine innings, the Brewers played at a pair in the top half of the 10th, and the Reds were only able to muster one run in the bottom half of the inning last night as Milwaukee took the first of the three-game set with a 2-1 win over the Redlegs. Brady Singer was terrific on the mound in the loss, though, for Cincinnati, as he struck out seven and allowed just two hits in seven scoreless innings. And here's his manager, Terry Francona, in the postgame on his performance.
2: Well, he looks a lot more like Singer. You can tell his confidence is growing, and he's been working hard. Other than, I think, his second inning when he pitched out of it, he was terrific.
1: The two teams will go again tonight in the Queen City at 7:10. And in the south side of Chicago, the Guardians scored a pair in the top of the ninth to take a 5-4 lead, but the White Sox came right back scoring a pair of their own in the bottom half of the inning as they beat the Guardians 6-5 in walk-off fashion last night. The Guards and Sox will play the second of the three-game set tonight at 7:40 in Chicago. At the Men's College World Series in Omaha, it was all Oklahoma last night as the Sooners pounded North Carolina 13-2 in the winner-take-all Game 3 of the series. It's the first national title for OU in men's baseball since 1994. And in the NBA, the Giannis Antetokounmpo trade finally happened last night as the Bucks sent the two-time MVP to Miami in exchange for a package of four players headlined by Tyler Hero and four first-round picks, including the 13th overall pick in tonight's first round of the NBA draft, which will get underway at 8 o'clock in Brooklyn. Pro and in sports, I'm Buddy Wells.
3: Good morning, Rex Howard, WTO11 now. Weather, sunshine, 76 today. Beautiful. Coming up, Quest Federal Credit Union morning mindbender guesses. Coming in on this one, 74% of people say they would rather do this than lose their phone. What is it? After Morgan Wallen, we have some of those guesses, don't we? It's your country now, 100.5 WPXA.

0: Morning Mindbender, your country now, 100.5 WKXAS, Rex Howard, Quest Federal Credit Union. Morning Mindbender on our Facebook page. Guesses coming in on the comments site there on the side of things. 74% of people say they would rather do this than lose their phone. What is it? Let's see. What do we got here? Merrick says, participate in a season of my favorite show, Survivor. That would be the dream. He'd rather do that than lose his phone. Joe and Jess say, go to jail. Doug says, go to the dentist. Becky says, eat liver. Carol says, do housework. Oh, boy. We're getting a little political there. Here and there, but let's see here. Tom Finn. Joe says, lose their mind. LOL. Marcia says, cut off their right arm. Tom Finn, Sandy, get the gas for their vehicle. And Jay says, do the dishes. So some of the guesses coming in. We'll have the answer a little after 8:35 this morning. It's our Quest Federal Credit Union Morning of Mindbender. 74% of people say they would rather do this than lose their phone. Cody Johnson here soon. Good stuff on the way. We have some teenagers. They leap into action in a harbor to save an exhausted dog.
1: Hey, what's up, everybody? 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

Coming up this Saturday, North Baltimore celebrating 150 years of hometown pride. You throw in America's 250th birthday and you got a big old party in North Baltimore. 9 to 9, a parade at noon, Lee Gant in concert, craft vendors, food, parade. Did I say parade? Yeah, fireworks at 9:45. I'll be there starting at 11 this Saturday. North Baltimore, big old party, 150 years of hometown pride. Kenny Chesney, Carry On, Your Country Now, 100.5 WKXA. Good morning.

0: teenager leaps into action, saves an exhausted dog, and helps reunite him with his family. Your country now, 100.5 WKXA, Rex Howard. Good morning. WT11, no weather, just a beautiful day. Sunshine, 76. 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
0: Teenager in California, a hero after diving into a harbor to rescue a struggling dog. His name, Mateo, and he noticed the dog getting exhausted in the water. So he dove in, carried him safely back to shore. He and his friends then used the dog's collar to contact the owner and stayed with him until he was reunited with his family. Here's the rescue.
2: Go!
3: Aww. How far in the water was he when you got him?
4: Other side. At that blue boat, the blue and white.
3: Really? He was over there?
4: Yeah.
3: God, what was he going?
0: 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So all in the good stuff this morning, thanks to TJD Industrial Services.
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1: And the match is about to begin.
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4: WTOL 11 forecast. Brighter skies for this Tuesday. Dry conditions. Look for high temperatures to reach mid to upper 70s. A bit warmer Wednesday, close to 80 for a high temperature. Our next chance for some scattered showers. We'll be back in the forecast on Thursday, but they do look to be pretty scattered. For your country now, I'm WTOL 11 meteorologist Ryan Weekman.

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0: Your WTOL 11 weather. Sunny skies expected today with a high in the 70s. Mostly clear tonight, low in the 50s. Your full forecast is on the way. A group pushing to ban large data centers in Ohio is falling well short of the number of signatures necessary to get their proposed constitutional amendment on the November ballot.
2: Conserve Ohio announced they've collected about 70,000 voter signatures so far. They needed more than 400,000 by July 1st. And leaders say they will continue to collect signatures to try to get the proposed amendment on the 2027 general election ballot.
0: In April, Findlay City Council approved an ordinance imposing a 12-month moratorium on data centers within city limits. Get more on that in this story on our website. Raise the Bar Hancock County says it's honored to have earned three state designations recently. The Ohio Manufacturers Association endorsed partnership, the Ohio Department of Development Industry Sector Partnership Grantee, and the Ohio Department of Education and Workforce Regional Education Partnership. Raise the Bar says all three designations recognize their dedicated work in preparing the workforce, and they look forward to their ongoing collaborations with business, education, social services, and policymakers in advancing workforce excellence. The University of Findlay has received Collegiate Purple Star designation for its commitment in supporting students with military backgrounds. UF President Emeritus Dr. Catherine Fell says the university values the service and sacrifice made by these men and women, and the university partners with the Veterans Administration to provide the highest level of benefits possible for their military-affiliated students. Don't forget, you can always get more news online anytime at WKXA.com.
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4: Lionel Richie turned 77 the other day. Now at his age, he's lucky if he can party all afternoon long. Simon Cowell gave up his cell phone like 8 years ago. If we could only convince him to do the same with his haircut. Good morning, Rex Howard. What a beautiful Tuesday here ahead of us. Some sunshine, 76. That's your WTO11 weather forecast. Coming up, our dramatic reading from Findlay, Ohio Neighbors Helping Neighbors, the wonderful Facebook page, and this one titled DeLorean. We'll explain that and have it after Scotty McLean.

0: dramatic reading time. Your Country Now, 100.5 WKXA, Rex Howard, good morning. Our dramatic reading, usually around this time, also 6:50 a.m. So we have a lot of requests to play it, and so we do. We look after the listener. We certainly do, as we have our dramatic reading. It's over at the Facebook page, Findlay, Ohio, Neighbors Helping Neighbors. If you're not familiar, that is a place where community comes together to ask questions, share advice, and sometimes things are just too good not to share. A dramatic read here on the radio is the best way we have found to do this. And so real posts from real people. This particular dramatic reading is titled DeLorean. Someone posed the question in, it came across as if Gus Macker still takes place in Findlay, and that hasn't happened for a long, long time. If you're not familiar, the basketball tournament downtown Findlay, they shut down Main Street, and it was brought in a lot of people. I believe Gus Macker is still going on, but not in Findlay. But there are places in Ohio. But anyway, this particular person asked this question, when is Gus Macker? And so, as you can imagine, there were suggestions and of other places for Gus Macker and things like that. And a few were critical of this person. And this one, keep that in mind, as it is titled DeLorean. It's our dramatic reading. WKXA voice guy Scott Fisher, take it away.
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0: And there you have it. 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Remember, it takes a village, a Facebook group, and at least three people telling us, I think it's just another Taco Bell going in, to keep a community running.

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0: 100.5 WKXA. It's Rex Howard. Good morning. WTO11. Weather forecast beautiful today. Sunshine, high 76. Details here soon. And what's going on with M&M's?
1: So good and tasty.
0: And not as many colors, right? Mars is phasing out synthetic dyes in M&M's and struggling to recreate blue and brown colors using natural ingredients. Companies successfully recreated red, orange, yellow, and green using sources such as beets and turmeric. And it's a blue color, a bit challenging. Doing that naturally with superlinea? I don't know. It's different. But it's expensive, less efficient option. Brown color is difficult because there's a lot of blue in brown. So M&M's has faced criticisms for introducing diverse spokes candies in the past and later pulling them. And now the focus is on the colors themselves. So spirulina, so I think that's what it is there. So trying to get blue, but yeah. So I don't know. Is it about the colors, really? I don't think so. It's about the wonderful chocolate inside the crunchy coating. That's what it's all about. Coming up, if you have any birthdays or anniversaries, let us know, and we'll get those out about 8:50 this morning. We'll get somebody qualified for our weekly prize, the $25 gift card from Deitch Brothers. We'll give that away on Friday. You can email us, names at birthdays at WKXA.com or the now line, 419-425-4487. We have somebody you know from Big Bang Theory turning 46 today.
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4: WTOL 11 forecast. Brighter skies for this Tuesday. Dry conditions. Look for high temperatures to reach mid to upper 70s. A bit warmer Wednesday, close to 80 for a high temperature. Our next chance for some scattered showers. We'll be back in the forecast on Thursday, but they do look to be pretty scattered. For your country now, I'm WTOL 11 meteorologist Ryan Weekman.

appeals court is allowing Ohio law to move forward that involves social media for young lads and lassies, and more on that. Matt Demjack, after Thompson Square, WKC.

0: Coming up in about 7 minutes, Morning Mind Bender answer reveal for you on this one. It's 74% of people say they would rather do this than lose their phone.
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0: 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It'll be mostly sunny today with a high in the 70s, just a few clouds tonight, low in the 50s. Your full forecast is coming up. A federal appeals court is allowing Ohio's restrictions on social media use by children younger than 16 to move forward.
2: The law requires parental consent before minors can create accounts on social media and certain gaming apps. Supporters say the measure gives parents more oversight and helps protect children online. A trade group representing major tech companies challenged the law, arguing it violates free speech rights, but the court disagreed. For now, the case is returning to a lower court for further proceedings.
0: WTOL 11's Heather Pauloff reporting. Get more on the law in this story on our website. The new inclusive playground in Fostoria next to City Park is almost ready to go. Wood County Plays is inviting everyone to join them for the ribbon cutting ceremony on Thursday at 4 to help celebrate the incredible addition to the community. They say whether you donated, volunteered, sponsored, or simply cheered them on along the way, the playground belongs to all of you. Get more details on this new inclusive playground in this story on our website. The Bluffton, Ohio Historical Society is in a capital campaign for a new museum to house the original Allen County Jail cell that was in Lima at the historic jail that was torn down last year that housed John Dillinger. Dillinger was in the cell for several days in 1933 waiting for his trial for robbing the bank in Bluffton when his gang came in and broke him out of the jail, killing the sheriff in the process. The Historical Society says it has the jail cell mounted on a trailer for several months of activities until they have their permanent display. Don't forget, you can always get more news online anytime at WKXA.com.
3: ONN Sports, I'm Betty Wells. We'll start on the baseball diamond. After going through a scoreless nine innings, the Brewers played at a pair in the top half of the 10th, and the Reds were only able to muster one run in the bottom half of the inning last night as Milwaukee took the first of the three-game set with a 2-1 win over the Red Legs. Brady Singer was terrific on the mound in the loss, though, for Cincinnati, as he struck out seven and allowed just two hits in seven scoreless innings. And here's his manager, Terry Francona, in the postgame on his performance.
4: Well, he looks a lot more like Singer. You can tell his confidence is growing, and he's been working hard. Other than things the second inning when he pitched out of it, he was terrific.
3: The two teams will go again tonight in the Queen City at 7:10. And in the south side of Chicago, the Guardians scored a pair in the top of the ninth to take a 5-4 lead, but the White Sox came right back scoring a pair of their own in the bottom half of the inning as they beat the Guardians 6-5 in walk-off fashion last night. The Guards and Sox will play the second of the three-game set tonight at 7:40 in Chicago. At the Men's College World Series in Omaha, it was all Oklahoma last night as the Sooners pounded North Carolina 13-2 in the winner-take-all Game 3 of the series. It's the first national title for OU in men's baseball since 1994. And in the NBA, the Giannis Antetokounmpo trade finally happened last night as the Bucks sent the two-time MVP to Miami in exchange for a package of four players headlined by Tyler Hero and four first-round picks, including the 13th overall pick in tonight's first round of the NBA draft, which will get underway at 8 o'clock in Brooklyn. Pro and in sports, somebody Wells.
5: 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Beautiful day, sunshine, 76. Quest Federal Credit Union Morning Mindbender. We have the answer coming up on this one. A recent survey, 74% of people say they would rather do this than lose their phone. What is it? Ella and Morgan, I Can't Love You Anymore. 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

0: 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It's Rock Shower and Quest Federal Credit Union Morning Mind Bender. Recent survey, 74% of people say they would rather do this than lose their phone. What is it? Oh, my. We go over to Facebook. Julie says, lose their wallet. Tom Van Denny, clean toilets. Tom Van Ron says, get a second job. Let's see here. Joe and Jess say, go to jail. Becky says, eat liver. And Top Fan Joe says, lose their mind. LOL. Right there. And our Morning Mind Bender answer reveal, thanks to Quest Federal Credit Union. I think I was scrolling down. I think one person did get it. One person. Go to the dentist. Dentist. Right. Oh, my. I think I'd rather lose my phone right there. Sorry, all the dentists out there. But, yeah, recent survey, 74% of people say they would rather go to the dentist than lose their phone. Our Quest Federal Credit Union, Morning Mind Bender. Tyler Hubbard is on the way. Birthdays, anniversaries, last chance to get those in this morning. We'll get somebody qualified for the $25 gift card from Deitch Brothers. Fine chocolate and ice cream. Give that away on Friday. And in our celebrity birthdays, you know, this actress from Big Bang Theory, she turns 46 today. We'll tell you who coming up.
1: 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This is Zach John King, and this is my new song, Get to Drinking. When I get to drinking. It's about a relationship that I had in the past that after a few Jack and Cokes, I started to paint it with rose-colored glasses.
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0: 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Rex Howard, good morning. WTO11 weather. Does it get any better? Sunshine, 76. Maybe a little breeze. We'll get you the details coming up with the WTO11 weather forecast. June 23 of 2026, we start out with our celebrity birthdays. Randy Jackson, legendary music producer, bassist for Journey, American Idol, all that. 70 today. Selma Blair, beloved actress. Of course, in the late 90s, classics like Cruel Intentions, Legally Blonde, is 54 today. Well, it's Clarence Thomas, longest running serving member of the current U.S. Supreme Court, 78. And also Melissa Roch is 46. You know her as the wonderful, incredibly funny Bernadette, but played that on The Big Bang Theory. And let's go over to our local celebrities for today. Happy birthday to Zayden Rivera is 11 from Fostoria. Zayden, happy birthday from your family. It was a happy first anniversary, I think, yesterday. Brady and Holly Lucas from your family. Brian White, 40, from Bluffton. Brian Burkett is 67 over Macomb Way. And Oliver or Ollie Lanning turning 4. That's from Mama and G-Paw. So happy birthday and happy anniversary, everybody. Time to pick a qualifier. It's for the Deitch Brothers Fine Chocolate and Ice Cream gift card, and we'll give that away coming up on Friday. And today, happy birthday. Congratulations. And our qualifier today, Brian Burkett, 67 from Macomb. Good luck on Friday.
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1: WTOL 11 forecast. Brighter skies for this Tuesday. Dry conditions. Look for high temperatures to reach mid to upper 70s. A bit warmer Wednesday, close to 80 for a high temperature. Our next chance for some scattered showers. We'll be back in the forecast on Thursday, but they do look to be pretty scattered. For your country now, I'm WTOL 11 meteorologist Ryan Weekman.

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Headed to Upper Sandusky, your country now, 100.5 WKXA. Rex Howard, good morning. WT11 now weather. Great day. Sunshine, 76. Details soon. Coming up July 10th, this is, I'm going to count now, fourth out of seven for community days this year. Thanks to Hancock County Convention and Visitors Bureau, presenting sponsor all season long. Head over to Upper Sandusky. We'll be at Wyandotte Memorial Hospital starting at 6 on the morning show there. Big thank you to our midday sponsor, Wyandotte Skilled Nursing. And then a great spot downtown, Upper Sandusky. AJ's Heavenly Pizza will be there starting at 1. So, oh.

0: Oh, yeah, I know. A big thank you to Thrive Local, Wyandotte County Museum, Kalmbach Feeds, and a whole lot of other folks you get to hear about as we head over to Wyandotte County, Upper Sandusky. I don't know, I can't hit the high notes today, but so we'll be over that way. July 10th, not too far away. Coming up, what do we got? Brunette from Tucker Wetmore, Country Music Extras. Wayland and Glenn Campbell got together back in 1978. This song newly released. Well, I'll play a little bit of that coming up.
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12: Your country weather. Here is your WTOL 11 forecast. Brighter skies for this Tuesday. Dry conditions. Look for high temperatures to reach mid to upper 70s. A bit warmer Wednesday, close to 80 for a high temperature. Our next chance for some scattered showers. We'll be back in the forecast on Thursday, but they do look to be pretty scattered. For your country now, I'm WTOL 11 meteorologist Ryan Weekman.

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0: Off Scramble in September, your country now, 100.5 WKXA, Rex Howard. 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We always sell out. We have for years and years and years. So get that done. Coming up, Megan Maroney and country music extras Waylon and Glenn Campbell got together for a new song back in 1978, finally released. Coming up.
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0: 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WTO11 Now weather forecast. Beautiful sunshine, 76. Enjoy that detail soon.
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0: Eric Church set to live stream all three of his sold-out concerts at Colorado's Red Rock Amphitheater. And celebrating his 20th anniversary of his career in recording as a recording artist, feature a completely different set list and presentation July 6th through the 8th. And you can watch by going to nugs.net/Eric Church. Access ranges from $25 to $75 on that. This was back 1978, a song, Waylon Jennings was in studio, Glenn Campbell stopped by back 1978. This is called Diamonds, and it was along with the members of the Wailers, of course, Waylon's band there, and here's a little bit of Diamonds there.

0: 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Song called Diamonds, back 1978, recorded in studio. Of course, Waylon's new album out. His son releasing that. There you go, Country Music Extra is about 6:20 and 9:50 weekdays. 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We head to the Putnam County Fair. 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Coming up, Big Dave with Russell Dickerson.
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8: Here is your WTOL 11 forecast. Brighter skies for this Tuesday. Dry conditions. Look for high temperatures to reach mid to upper 70s. A bit warmer Wednesday, close to 80 for a high temperature. Our next chance for some scattered showers. We'll be back in the forecast on Thursday, but they do look to be pretty scattered. For your country now, I'm WTOL 11 meteorologist Ryan Weekman.

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Here's Beer in Mexico from Kenny Chesney on Your Country Now, 100.5 WKXA with Josh Ross. This is Hate How You Look.

Eric Church, Hardy, Morgan Wallen, and Tim McGraw teamed up for MacArthur on Your Country Now, 100.5 WKXA with Lauren Elena and Chase Matthew. Here's All My Exes.

0: All My Exes from Lauren Elena and Chase Matthew on Your Country Now, 100.5 WKXA. It's a big day if your WTOL 11 weather forecast says awful lot better today than it was yesterday. It's a good thing because Rex is on his way out to the Putnam County Fair. We'll check that out in a minute. Plus, Ella Langley, Taylor Swift, and Shaboozy with Jelly Roll coming up, too.
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3: Your WTOL 11 forecast. Brighter skies for this Tuesday. Dry conditions. Look for high temperatures to reach mid to upper 70s. A bit warmer Wednesday, close to 80 for a high temperature. Our next chance for some scattered showers. We'll be back in the forecast on Thursday, but they do look to be pretty scattered. For your country now, I'm WTOL 11 meteorologist Ryan Weekman.

0: There you go, some new stuff from Taylor Swift on Your Country Now, 100.5 WKXA. It's Big Dave. Today is the second day of the 171st Putnam County Fair, and Rex Howard is on his way out there. It's Kids Day today as well. We'll get you info on what that means for you. If you've got kids that are home from school and they are bored, fair time is a great time. We'll check it out for you just a bit. Plus, Shaboozy with Jelly Roll. We'll do one in a minute, too, from Tyler Hubbard and Easton Corbin coming up on 100.5 WKXA.
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0: There's Don't We from Morgan Wallen on Your Country Now, 100.5 WKXA. It's Big Dave coming up, Thomas Rhett, Jordan Davis, and one from Low Cash, too.
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4: WTOL 11 forecast. Brighter skies for this Tuesday. Dry conditions. Look for high temperatures to reach mid to upper 70s. A bit warmer Wednesday, close to 80 for a high temperature. Our next chance for some scattered showers. We'll be back in the forecast on Thursday, but they do look to be pretty scattered. For your country now, I'm WTOL 11 meteorologist Ryan Weekman.

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0: Boston from Stella Lefty on your country now, 100.5 WKXA. It's Big Dave checking in with Rex here in a couple of minutes. He's over at the Putnam County Fair today, and I'm glad he chose today because yesterday was not so much fun to be there with the wind and the rain and all that. Today, much nicer. We'll check it out for you in a moment. Plus, Tucker Wetmore, Cody Johnson with Carrie Underwood, and Bailey Zimmerman on the way.
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2: Rex Howard, and we are at the 171st Putnam County Fair. A beautiful day. Parking lots are filling up because they told me, oh, you're going to have to park way over there, like downtown Ottawa. So not quite that bad, but thanks to Legacy Farmers Cooperative and Helvin is out here, and Aaron Riemann is here. And Aaron, you grew up probably at the Putnam County Fair. What's your favorite part?
3: Oh, I would always have to go with the food. That's, I mean, I got a sweet tooth, so anytime I can get my hands on a funnel cake or deep fried Oreos, I'm right there.
2: Good man, good man. Right. So we've got Kids Day. So kids admitted 16 and under free until 4 o'clock. Can't beat that. So the rides are already, I think they're running. I saw as I came in the way it looks. So we're talking with Aaron Riemann, and we're going to talk about Bushel Max Foliar. Tell us all about that.
3: Yeah, so we're getting to that time of the year where we're going to start post-spraying some beans. So, I mean, anything we can give the beans a little shot of nutrients. We got some potassium in it. We got sulfur. It's just something to get a little jump start in those beans, really start getting them green and getting them ready to go. And they're going to start setting pods and flowers here. So give them a little boost.
2: It was good driving over from Findlay. Putnam County seems a little bit farther ahead than maybe Hancock County.
3: Yeah, we got some good crops looking around here. But even the stuff that got planted late, it's all starting to turn around. We're getting some good weather, so.
2: Oh, yeah, a little rain, that all helps, so all good. Aaron Riemann, how do we get a hold of you at Legacy Farmers Cooperative?
3: Yeah, so give us a call at 419-384-3257 and ask for me or Dave Riemann.
2: Very good. Putnam County Fair going on through

0: was Saturday here, so 171st. 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
6: WTOL 11 forecast. Brighter skies for this Tuesday. Dry conditions. Look for high temperatures to reach mid to upper 70s. A bit warmer Wednesday, close to 80 for a high temperature. Our next chance for some scattered showers. We'll be back in the forecast on Thursday, but they do look to be pretty scattered. For your country now, I'm WTOL 11 meteorologist Ryan Weekman.

0: Chevy Silverado from Bailey Zimmerman on Your Country Now, 100.5 WKXA. It's Big Dave checking in again here with Rex Howard from the Putnam County Fair in a couple of minutes, plus Clay Walker, Sam Hunt, and Shaboozy on the way.
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2: Rex Howard at a beautiful Putnam County Fair, huh? It's hard. The last 2 years we've been here, it's rained the days we've been here. We're inside the beautiful event center. Aaron Riemann is here from Legacy Farmers Cooperative. And by the way, you're getting married in this building, right?
3: Yeah, that's counting down the days. It's going to be here before we know it. Yep.
2: So, great day. It's Kids Day, and it is Bicycle Giveaway Day. So, that happens 3 o'clock. Do you ever win a bike here at the fair? I always wanted to at the Hancock County Fair, but I never did.
3: Yeah, I can't say I have either. It would have been nice, but...
2: I think that's always cool to have those at the fair. So, did you have any of the rides that you really loved to go on or games that you played?
3: Yeah, no, I really wasn't much of a ride or games. My stomach didn't enjoy it. So usually if I did it, I was all already full on the fair food. So there's something coming up if I rode a ride.
2: Speaking of things coming up here, it's beans and corn and fungicide.
3: Yeah, yep. That's this weather, this cold, wet weather. It's been a little warmer, but it's perfect time for the diseases to kick in. So we really need to make sure

0: Here we got protection with fungicides. I mean, we got different ways of applying it by a ground or drone or helicopter. So get a hold of us and we can help you out with that.
1: I saw a guy, I think it was yesterday, setting up a drone in a field. I'm like, at first I thought maybe he's pulling weeds, but no, I looked and it was a drone.
0: Yep. They're becoming more and more common. Just 3 years ago, you didn't really see any of them. And now you don't have to look too far and you can find them.
1: So that probably saves some guys money too, because you spray and where you need it.
0: Exactly. Yep. We have that option. And it also gives us a lot of flexibility. We got different shaped fields, right? So we got different options. If we don't want to use a ground rig, we got a drone option as well.
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Let's break up in a small town from Sam Hunt on Your Country Now. 100.5 WKXA with Ella Langley and Morgan Wallen teaming up. It's called I Can't Love You Anymore.

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1: 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It's Big Dave on the way. We'll check in with Rex again at the Putnam County Fair and get a news update from the WKXA newsroom. Then jump back to it with Zach Top, Easton Corbin, and Justin Moore with Dierks Bentley too on WKXA.
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3: Rex Howard at the 171st Putnam County Fair. It is Kids Day, and the weather could not be better, I'll tell you. Now, the last 2 years we were here, it was raining. I will tell you that. So we're in the event center here, which is beautiful, opened up a couple years ago. And we are here with Brett Reynolds, grain marketer, Legacy Farmers Cooperative, who is helping us out. Kids Day all day till 4 o'clock, I guess. And then we've got harness racing tonight. Little Mr. and Miss Putnam County Fair going on. And it's all happening at the Putnam County Fair. And Brett, did you ever participate in you were Wood County. Were you a king or queen? Well, king, probably, yeah.
4: No. I was in the running 1 year, but did not win. So, but yeah, no, I participated in the fair growing up, and that was always fun.
3: Excellent. Well, Brett, let's talk about the summer price program that you have going on right now.
4: Yep, we're right in the middle of it right now. Guys that signed up for it. We got a few more weeks on it. It's a program where we take the average price over a period of time, and then, you know, on a certain day, we at the close of the day, we take that and put it into our average at the end. So it's usually a pretty good program for guys to you know, not get the low, or, you know, they don't always get the high though either. So
3: do a little forecasting, right?
4: Yeah. I mean, it's a little forecasting, a little bit of risk management.
3: Yes, exactly. So, Brett Reynolds, grain marketer, and expecting wheat to come off maybe next week.
4: Yeah, I would say we originally thought maybe by the end of the week, but with the weather.

0: weather and everything. Probably early next week, middle of next week, really get going. It's always 4th of July. Everybody, you know, gets going right then.
1: Exactly. Brett Reynolds, Legacy Farmers Co-op and Grain Marketer. We'll talk more from the wonderful Putnam County Fair, all thanks to Legacy, on Your Country Now, 100.5 WKXA.
2: 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Now, news from your neighborhood and across the state with Matt Demchak.
3: Raise the Bar Hancock County says it's honored to have earned three state designations recently from the Ohio Manufacturers Association, the Ohio Department of Development, and the Ohio Department of Education and Workforce. Raise the Bar says all three designations recognize their dedicated work in preparing the workforce, and they look forward to their ongoing collaborations with business, education, social services, and policymakers to advance workforce excellence. A group seeking to ban large data centers in Ohio will not get its proposed constitutional amendment on the November ballot. Conserve Ohio says it won't have enough signatures collected by July 1st, but it'll continue collecting signatures to try to get the amendment on the 2027 general election ballot. The University of Findlay has received Collegiate Purple Star designation for its commitment in supporting students with military backgrounds. UF President Emeritus Dr. Catherine Fell says the university values the service and sacrifice made by these men and women, and the university partners with the Veterans Administration to provide the highest level of benefits possible for their military-affiliated students. Don't forget, you can always get these stories and more online anytime at WKXA.com.
4: 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Quick look at the markets today in Chicago. July corn down 3 cents to 408.5. July soybeans up 2.75 to 1118.5. And July wheat's off 5.5 to 592. Live cattle down, lean hogs up. This is the Ohio AgDat.
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6: Your WTOL 11 forecast. Brighter skies for this Tuesday. Dry conditions. Look for high temperatures to reach mid to upper 70s. A bit warmer Wednesday, close to 80 for a high temperature. Our next chance for some scattered showers. We'll be back in the forecast on Thursday, but they do look to be pretty scattered. For Your Country Now, I'm WTOL 11 meteorologist Ryan Weekman.

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0: country now. 100.5 WKXH. Big Dave, beautiful day to be at the Putnam County Fair. Rex Howard is out there. We'll chat with him here in a couple of minutes. Also, Chase Matthew, Luke Combs, and Jason Aldean on the way.
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3: 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You know, wheat harvest isn't that long, so
2: But you'll be kicking it up September mid end, and if so, folks may be looking for a seasonal job, how do they find one of those?
3: Yep, go online to our website and you can find some seasonal help on there or give us a call. Usually by the, you know, the, we'll be looking end of August, early September for those guys.
2: Very good. So we are start of fair season. I think Pickaway County Fair is going on, Putnam County Fair, and Legacy is a big part of the community and giving back and involved with many of the area county fairs.
3: Yep. We go to about 7 of the area fairs throughout the summer. We're really into sponsoring the livestock sales, you know, giving back to the kids.
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3: 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If you're short on feed, anything like that, you know, we do sell all that there at the Country Corner. 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Easy in, easy out. You can pull your truck right through there, and they'll load you.
2: Drive through, can't beat that. So, Brett, did you have, I know you're from Wood County, did you have any favorite fair food up there?
3: Oh, man. So, Scotty Subs, which was also at the Country Corner last week, that was one of my favorites growing up, for sure.
2: That's a good one, the orange trailer, right? Yeah. There you go. Putnam County Fair, we're out here. We're inside. It's in the event center here. Brand new building, last couple of years. So, Rex Howard, thanks to Legacy Farmers Cooperative at the Putnam County Fair, your country now, 100.5 WKXA.
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6: Your WTOL 11 forecast. Look for these bright sunny skies to last into the early evening hours, and things will be pretty calm overnight. Lows drop back down into the 50s. Heading into our Wednesday, turns a little bit warmer in the afternoon, highs near 80 degrees, and there will be a returning chance for a scattered shower on Thursday. Bigger heat returns next week. For your country now, I'm WTOL 11 meteorologist Brian Weekman.

0: That's Don't Tell on Me from Jason Aldean on Your Country Now. 100.5 WKXA with Blake Shelton and Gwen Stefani, John Morgan, and Thomas Rhett with Jordan Davis coming up too on WKXA.
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2: Rex Howard at the 171st Putnam County Fair in Ottawa. Kids Day, and we can tell the kids are outside because we're inside here at the event center. And a lot of the displays, of course, here. And always a good time to come out to the Putnam County Fair, see what all was going on. And Amanda here from Challenge Champions, just outside of Ottawa. Tell us a little bit about Challenge Champions.
3: Yes. So like you said, we're located just outside of Ottawa. 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
2: You added it was veterans. Is that somebody new of the folks that you help out? Is that new?
3: Within the past several years, yeah, we've had a program. It's not quite as big as our special needs program, but it's definitely a population that we love to serve.
2: You're set up here in the event center. If folks are interested, how would they... where would they start if they have somebody may want to get involved?
3: Yep. We have a website, challengechampions.org. We also do a lot of social media posting on our Facebook page. What we love to do is invite people to come out to the farm for a tour. You can check out the facility. We get to chat about the different needs that you might have and get you signed up for the most appropriate class.
2: Very good. Amanda here. Challenge Champions. Check them out here in the event center. Do you have anything any favorite fair food here or game that you like to play?
3: Oh, that is a great question. If you have not tried Pork's Great Lakes Catch and Grill, you got to stop there.
2: Catch and Grill?
3: Yeah, that's a great food truck.
2: Awesome. Yeah, check that out. So Kids Day today, Kitty Tractor Pool at 1:30, bicycle giveaway. That's at 3 o'clock. So 171st Putnam County Fair. 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

0: Kid Myself from John Morgan on Your Country Now, 100.5 WKXA. It's Big Dave one more time out to the Putnam County Fair. Rex Howard is out there for Kids Day today. We'll check in with him, plus Dylan Marlowe, Dustin Lynch, and Russell Dickerson on the way. And an update on your WTOL 11 weather forecast is coming to
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2: 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And coming up here soon, 1:30, the Kitty Tractor Pool. 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Kids Rides Day special comes to an end. Harness Racing is going to be a great night for that. And then at the entertainment tent, you have Little Mister and Miss Putnam County Fair, all a part of it. And so come on out. And things open till, I think, 11 o'clock tonight and running through Saturday for Stars, Stripes, and Summer Nights. Putnam County Fair going on in Ottawa. 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
1: Your WTL Well 11 forecast. Look for these bright sunny skies to last into the early evening hours, and things will be pretty calm overnight. Lows drop back down into the 50s. Heading into our Wednesday, turns a little bit warmer in the afternoon, highs near 80 degrees, and there will be a returning chance for a scattered shower on Thursday. Bigger heat returns next week. For Your Country Now, I'm WTL Well 11 meteorologist Ryan Weekman.

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As I'm coming over from Chris Young on Your Country Now, 100.5 WKXA with Alexandra Kay. 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
1: 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It's Big Dave. 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
13: Here is your WTOL 11 forecast. Look for these bright sunny skies to last into the early evening hours, and things will be pretty calm overnight. Lows drop back down into the 50s. Heading into our Wednesday, turns a little bit warmer in the afternoon, highs near 80 degrees, and there will be a returning chance for a scattered shower on Thursday. Bigger heat returns next week. For Your Country Now, I'm WTOL 11 meteorologist Brian Weekman.

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0: As Woman from Kane Brown on Your Country Now, 100.5 WKXA. It's Big Dave out the door for today. Have a great rest of your afternoon. 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
1: Your WTL Well 11 forecast. Look for these bright sunny skies to last into the early evening hours, and things will be pretty calm overnight. Lows drop back down into the 50s. Heading into our Wednesday, turns a little bit warmer in the afternoon, highs near 80 degrees, and there will be a returning chance for a scattered shower on Thursday. Bigger heat returns next week. For Your Country Now, I'm WTL Well 11 meteorologist Brian Weekman.

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Hey, good afternoon. It's Jay. Thanks for being here, guys. How about some Morgan Wallen to get us started? Wouldn't

Your Country Now, 100.5 WKXA. It's Jay. So a country star is facing felony charges after an incident in New Mexico. Yeah, I'll tell you who that is after John Pardee. Boots off. Check it out.

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1: John Pardee, your country now, 100.5 WKXA. So apparently Bailey Zimmerman is facing felony charges after an incident in New Mexico where he got himself kicked out of a resort, damaged the hotel room to the amount of like $16,000. Apparently he was all drunk and everything. And he, I guess, also charged like $400 worth of alcohol to his room that he didn't pay for. So Bailey Zimmerman in a little bit of trouble. We'll see where this goes. Shaboozy and Jelly Roll and Jason Aldean on the way for you. Plus the WTOL 11 weather forecast.
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6: Your WTL Well 11 forecast. Look for these bright sunny skies to last into the early evening hours, and things will be pretty calm overnight. Lows drop back down into the 50s. Heading into our Wednesday, turns a little bit warmer in the afternoon, highs near 80 degrees, and there will be a returning chance for a scattered shower on Thursday. Bigger heat returns next week. For Your Country Now, I'm WTL Well 11 meteorologist Ryan Weekman.

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So Ella Langley has added dates to her Dandelion Tour, and one of those dates is in Ohio. I'll tell you where it is and when it is after Jordan Davis.

0: Jordan Davis, your country now, 100.5 WKXA. It's Jace. Ella Langley has added dates to her Dandelion tour because, frankly, she is the biggest thing going in country music right now. Ella is going to be in Columbus at the Schottenstein Center. The date on that is September 25th. So if you didn't get to see her in Toledo, you can see Ella Langley in Columbus, September 25th. At the Shot. Brooks and Dunn and Lauren Elena coming up next.
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Your Country Now, 100.5 WKXA, it's Jay. So why is M&M's getting rid of the blue and brown colored candy? They are. I'll tell you why. After Megan Maroney, Beautiful Things.

0: Megan Maroney, your country now, 100.5 WKXA. So why is M&M's getting rid of blue and brown colored candies? And it's happening this summer. Well, M&M's is phasing out synthetic dyes in their candies. And they're having a problem recreating the color blue and brown. They've done it with red, orange, yellow, and green using natural sources. They just can't seem to do it with blue and brown, so they're just going to phase out the color blue and brown from M&M's. And again, that's happening sometime this summer. Thomas Rhett is around the corner. Plus, we'll take a look at the WTOL 11 weather forecast.
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5: Your country weather. Here is your WTOL 11 forecast. Look for these bright sunny skies to last into the early evening hours, and things will be pretty calm overnight. Lows drop back down into the 50s. Heading into our Wednesday, turns a little bit warmer in the afternoon, highs near 80 degrees, and there will be a returning chance for a scattered shower on Thursday. Bigger heat returns next week. For your country now, I'm WTOL 11 meteorologist Ryan Weekman.

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So Morgan Wallen is teasing a new song on social media. And guess what? I've got a clip of that song. I will play it for you after Dan and Shay as Say So. I got

say so. Dan and Shay, your country now, 100.5 WKXA. So yeah, Morgan Wallen teasing a new song on social media. And I've got a clip.

0: So that's a new song being teased on social media by Morgan Wallen. An official release date remains unannounced, but you can be pretty sure the song's going to drop fairly soon. Tucker Wetmore is around the corner for you. So is Sarah Evans.
1: 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It's basically just a reminder that no matter what you're going through, you don't have to go through it alone.
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3: 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July corn's closing in today down 1¾ at 409¾. September corn's down 2 cents at 417¾. July soybeans are up 1¼ at 11.17. August soybeans up 1½ at 11.24. July wheat's down 10¾ at 586¾. September wheat's down 5½ at 597. And June live cattle are down 67 cents at 255.15. Thanks for joining us. 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
9: Your country weather. Here is your WTL Well 11 forecast. Look for these bright sunny skies to last into the early evening hours, and things will be pretty calm overnight. Lows drop back down into the 50s. Heading into our Wednesday, turns a little bit warmer in the afternoon, highs near 80 degrees, and there will be a returning chance for a scattered shower on Thursday. Bigger heat returns next week. For your country now, I'm WTOL 11 meteorologist Brian Weekman.

0: Taylor Swift, Your Country Now, 100.5 WKXA. So I'm going to be taking a little bit of time off beginning this Thursday through next Monday. And people have been asking me, so when, what you going to do on your vacation? You going anywhere fun? I'm not going anywhere. This is what I do on my vacations. Mine end up being staycations because I have to do stuff that I don't have time to do on the weekends. And it's very underwhelming. I've got stuff like I got to clean out the garage. I got to wash the windows in the house and a whole bunch of other stuff. So, yeah, I know people are going, that's a vacation. Well, it is for me. That's what I got to do. Coming up, Shaboozy and Scotty McCreary.
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0: 102.5 WKXA. So every one of us, or at least most of us, are dealing with this, and our brains were never designed to handle this. What am I talking about? I'll tell you in 6 minutes. Riley Green.
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0: Luke Combs, Your Country Now, 100.5 WKXA, and I was talking about this a little bit earlier. Our brains were never designed to handle this. What am I talking about? Our brain was never designed to handle bad news, and this much bad news. You ever feel like your brain is just maxed out with news? Well, because the majority of it is bad. There might be a reason our brains weren't built to be burdened by doom scrolling or Fox News or CNN. That's how come we're just all kind of burnt out on news, because our brains are not built to handle it. No kidding. Russell Dickerson is around the corner. So is the WTOL 11 weather forecast.
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2: Raise the Bar Hancock County says it's honored to have earned three state designations recently from the Ohio Manufacturers Association, the Ohio Department of Development, and the Ohio Department of Education and Workforce. Raise the Bar says all three designations recognize their dedicated work in preparing the workforce, and they look forward to their ongoing collaborations with business, education, social services, and policymakers to advance workforce excellence. A group seeking to ban large data centers in Ohio will not get its proposed constitutional amendment on the November ballot. Conserve Ohio says it won't have enough signatures collected by July 1st, but it'll continue collecting signatures to try to get the amendment on the 2027 general election ballot. The University of Findlay has received Collegiate Purple Star designation for its commitment in supporting students with military backgrounds. UF President Emeritus Dr. Catherine Fell says the university values the service and sacrifice made by these men and women, and the university

0: partners with the Veterans Administration to provide the highest level of benefits possible for their military-affiliated students. Don't forget, you can always get these stories and more online anytime at WKXA.com.
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11: Your WTL Well 11 forecast. Look for these bright sunny skies to last into the early evening hours, and things will be pretty calm overnight. Lows drop back down into the 50s. Heading into our Wednesday, turns a little bit warmer in the afternoon, highs near 80 degrees, and there will be a returning chance for a scattered shower on Thursday. Bigger heat returns next week. For Your Country Now, I'm WTL Well 11 meteorologist Brian Weekman.

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It's Jay. Hey, don't forget, Elena Smith's guest all this week on Backstage Country is Ella Langley. 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

0: Low Cash, your country now, 100.5 WKXA. So Savannah Guthrie, who works on the Today Show, her mother Nancy, you know, was kidnapped way back in February and has not been found. Well, apparently now there's a second ransom note that says that Nancy Guthrie died after an accident that occurred shortly after she was abducted. Authorities still trying to, you know, flesh this note out, see if it's real or not. They're continuing their search in the desert of Arizona, and they are continuing to offer a $100,000 reward for information leading to an arrest in the abduction of Savannah Guthrie's mom, Nancy. This is bad, bad, bad. Justin Moore and Dierks Bentley and Tyler Hubbard on the way.
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4: Here is your WTL Well 11 forecast. Look for these bright sunny skies to last into the early evening hours, and things will be pretty calm overnight. Lows drop back down into the 50s. Heading into our Wednesday, turns a little bit warmer in the afternoon, highs near 80 degrees, and there will be a returning chance for a scattered shower on Thursday. Bigger heat returns next week. For your Country Now, I'm WTOL 11 meteorologist Brian Weekman.

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It's Jay. Hey, the Finley First Edition's garage sale fundraiser is coming up soon. I'll get you those dates after George Burge and Luke.

0: George Burns and Luke Bryan, Your Country Now, 100.5 WKXA, it's Jay. The Findlay First Edition is holding its annual garage sale fundraiser. This is a big thing, okay? The dates on that are July 1st through the 3rd. 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

0: 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It's Jay, and it's about time to clock out from the J-O-B. Sounds like a plan. Shaboozy and Jelly Roll around the corner, so is the WTOL 11 weather forecast.
1: 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Now, news from your neighborhood and across the state with Matt Demchak.
2: Raise the Bar, Hancock County says it's honored to have earned three state designations recently from the Ohio Manufacturing

0: Manufacturers Association, the Ohio Department of Development, and the Ohio Department of Education and Workforce. Raise the Bar says all three designations recognize their dedicated work in preparing the workforce, and they look forward to their ongoing collaborations with business, education, social services, and policymakers to advance workforce excellence. A group seeking to ban large data centers in Ohio will not get its proposed constitutional amendment on the November ballot. Conserve Ohio says it won't have enough signatures collected by July 1st, but it'll continue collecting signatures to try to get the amendment on the 2027 general election ballot. The University of Findlay has received Collegiate Purple Star designation for its commitment in supporting students with military backgrounds. UF President Emeritus Dr. Catherine Fell says the university values the service and sacrifice made by these men and women, and the university partners with the Veterans Administration to provide the highest level of benefits possible for their military-affiliated students. Don't forget, you can always get these stories and more online anytime at WKXA.com.
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8: Your country weather. Here is your WTOL 11 forecast. Look for these bright sunny skies to last into the early evening hours, and things will be pretty calm overnight. Lows drop back down into the 50s. Heading into our Wednesday, turns a little bit warmer in the afternoon, highs near 80 degrees, and there will be a returning chance for a scattered shower on Thursday. Bigger heat returns next week. For your country now, I'm WTOL 11 meteorologist Brian Weekman.

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Hardy, Eric Church, Morgan Wallen, and Tim McGraw. My name

0: Zach Top, Your Country Now, 100.5 WKXA. Take a look at celebrity birthdays for June 23rd. You got a birthday today. Happy birthday. Guess what? You share your birthday with award-winning actress Frances McDormand, who's been in so many great movies, including Fargo. She is 69 today. Actress Selma Blair is 54. And Pro Football Hall of Famer LaDainian Tomlinson is 47. Coming up, Chase Matthew and Vincent Mason.
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3: Your WTL Well 11 forecast. Look for these bright sunny skies to last into the early evening hours, and things will be pretty calm overnight. Lows drop back down into the 50s. Heading into our Wednesday, turns a little bit warmer in the afternoon, highs near 80 degrees, and there will be a returning chance for a scattered shower on Thursday. Bigger heat returns next week. For Your Country Now, I'm WTL Well 11 meteorologist Brian Weekman.

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It's Jay. So World Cup fans are joking about gaining the FIFA 15 while in the U.S. because the Europeans love our fast food like Dunkin', Raisin Cane's, Chipotle, and Taco Bell. And they're going cuckoo for Cocoa Puffs over ranch dressing. Yes, they are. Luke Combs.

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Your Country Now, 100.5 WKXA. So what was the song that Lainey Wilson and her father danced to at her wedding? And there's a little bit of a story behind it. We'll get to that after Morgan Wallen.

0: Morgan Wallen, your country now, 100.5 WKXA. So what was the song that Lainey Wilson and her dad danced to at her wedding? Well, it was this song.
1: And I close my eyes and I thank God for all of the joy.
0: Butterfly Kisses. And there's a backstory to this. Lainey said she sang Butterfly Kisses at her kindergarten graduation. And it just had to be the father-daughter dance at her wedding. Speaking of Lainey Wilson, she and John Mayer are on the way next.
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3: Raise the Bar Hancock County says it's honored to have earned three state designations recently from the Ohio Manufacturers Association, the Ohio Department of Development, and the Ohio Department of Education and Workforce. Raise the Bar says all three designations recognize their dedicated work in preparing the workforce, and they look forward to their ongoing collaborations with business, education, social services, and policymakers to advance workforce excellence. A group seeking to ban large data centers in Ohio will not get its proposed constitutional amendment on the November ballot. Conserve Ohio says it won't have enough signatures collected by July 1st, but it'll continue collecting signatures to try to get the amendment on the 2027 general election ballot. The University of Findlay has received Collegiate Purple Star designation for its commitment in supporting students with military backgrounds. UF President Emeritus Dr. Catherine Fell says the university values the service and sacrifice made by these men and women. And the university partners with the Veterans Administration to provide the highest level of benefits possible for their military-affiliated students. Don't forget, you can always get these stories and more online anytime at WKXA.com.
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8: Here is your WTOL 11 forecast. Look for these bright sunny skies to last into the early evening hours, and things will be pretty calm overnight. Lows drop back down into the 50s. Heading into our Wednesday, turns a little bit warmer in the afternoon, highs near 80 degrees, and there will be a returning chance for a scattered shower on Thursday. Bigger heat returns next week. For your country now, I'm WTOL 11 meteorologist Brian Weekman.

Country Now, 100.5 WKXA. So if you're following the FIFA World Cup, Panama is playing Croatia at 7 o'clock tonight, and then Colombia is playing the Congo at 10 o'clock. Megan Maroney and Beautiful Things.

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How do you sign up your foursome? I'll tell you after Dustin Lynch. Buffett's

0: drunk. Dustin Lynch, your country now, 100.5 WKXA, the 14th annual WKXA Charity Golf Scramble presented by Ohio Logistics is Sunday, September 13th at Hillcrest. 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And this year, we are raising money for the Family Resource Center. Kevin Powers with Shaboozy and Tucker Wetmore right around the corner.
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2: WTOL 11 weather forecast. This evening, dry and mild conditions are expected with temperatures in the mid-70s, calm winds, and low humidity levels. Overnight lows fall back into the mid-50s under mostly clear skies. It'll be a sunny start to your Wednesday morning, the afternoon featuring increasing clouds with highs in the upper 70s and a slim chance for showers arriving by the evening. For your country now, I'm WTOL 11 meteorologist John Birchfield.

0: Kenny Chesney, Your Country Now, 100.5 WKXA. Don't forget, tomorrow morning at 8:20, it's Wet Nose Wednesday with Rex and the Hancock County Humane Society, presented by Legacy Country Corner. We'll have a furry friend or two in studio that are looking for a forever home. On the way, Luke Bryan and Brooks and Dunn.
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0: 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It's Jay. That is going to wrap it up for me, guys. Hopefully you can come back tomorrow at 7 o'clock. It's Elena Smith and Backstage Country. 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
12: WTOL 11 weather forecast. This evening, dry and mild conditions are expected with temperatures in the mid-70s, calm winds, and low humidity levels. Overnight lows fall back into the mid-50s under mostly clear skies. It'll be a sunny start to your Wednesday morning, the afternoon featuring increasing clouds with highs in the upper 70s and a slim chance for showers arriving by the evening. For your country now, I'm WTOL 11 meteorologist John Birchfield.

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0: It's Backstage Country. I'm Elena. Ella Langley is your host this week, and we have been talking about some of the songs off the new album, Dandelion, mm-hmm. and right now we're just about a month away from you releasing it. So with you saying, you know, it's going to tell a lot of your story and you really approach a lot of like who you are and everything, is it so personal in a way that maybe there were some songs that you were like, maybe I shouldn't put this on there?
1: Nah.
0: Really? So nah. Just laying it all out.
1: Yeah. Mm. No, I'm not worried about it, because why?
0: Yeah.
1: You know, what's going to happen?
0: Yeah.
1: If somebody's going to ask me what it's about, all I have to say is, not nothing.
0: Yeah.
1: You know what I mean?
0: Like, yeah.
1: There's something I don't have there. To, like, I don't have to leave everything on the table. Yeah. I leave a lot, but not everything, you know?
0: Yeah.
1: All these songs.

0: songs are written such rawness and realness of the emotion that I was going through, whatever, when I wrote them,
1: yeah,
0: that's where they live, you know? Mm-hmm. Like, when I sing them on stage, when you're doing a set, right, how many different kinds of songs are you singing throughout that set? And something I really watched Miranda do this last year, she was direct support for Morgan.
1: Yeah.
0: And I was first three at this point. Mm-hmm. But I went out to watch her do House That Built Me, and that song to me, like, we lost our house as a kid to, like, financial stuff. Like, I was like 13 or something, you know?
1: Oh my gosh.
0: And that song came out right around then.
1: Yeah.
0: And I've never felt so connected to a song or a person in my life listening to that song up until that point. And that's really what started my love for her. That's the first song I ever heard of hers. And so I'd never seen her play it live. And we've done this whole record together, like everything, you know? And it's weird because I'm sitting there writing songs of Miranda and you forget it's Miranda until she sings something. And you're like, you know?
1: Yeah.
0: Is that really you? But I'm still such a fan of her and what she's built. But
1: yeah.
0: So going out there and watching her sing that song, I mean, how many times has Miranda sang House That Built Me at this point? Who knows?
1: They couldn't count
0: so
1: it.
0: So many.
1: Yeah.
0: Mm-hmm. But she gave me every bit of emotion I wanted out of her to sing that song. And just this show she's doing, you know what I mean? And who knows? She could have just had a bad, you know? Mm-hmm. But no, that's how she delivers the songs. And to me, that's so important. That's why I'm right on every, there's one outside song on this record. Because when I'm singing them, it's how do I relate to the fans if I can't relate to the songs that I'm singing, you know?
1: Mm-hmm.
0: And whether, like, you know, Nicotine, do I necessarily want a love like that right now? No, I've done that before, okay? We've been there, done that.
1: Mm-hmm.
0: Was that really even love? No. But I can relate to that feeling. I can relate to, I want somebody that I want that bad, you know? And so it's important for me. I heard Chris Stapleton on a podcast once. He was on with Joe Rogan. I listened to it on my drive up here. And Joe said, well, is there any advice you would give any young artist moving to town? And he said, whatever song you write could be the song you have to sing for the rest of your life, so you better make sure you like it.
1: Mm-hmm.
0: And that stuck with me. And that's why, I mean, I've been here for a minute and I waited to put out a record. I waited a minute to even get the first one out, you know, and it took me almost 2 years to get this one out because I had to live some life, you know?
1: Yep.
0: So it is all honest and truth, and I'm just excited because I love singing every one of these songs. I think everyone's gonna love singing them or dancing to them or crying to them or being angry with them, you know?
1: We're gonna go through every emotion on this
0: one? Of course, yeah. Of course.
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5: Your country weather. Here is your WTOL 11 weather forecast. This evening, dry and mild conditions are expected with temperatures in the mid-70s, calm winds, and low humidity levels. Overnight lows fall back into the mid-50s under mostly clear skies. It'll be a sunny start to your Wednesday morning, the afternoon featuring increase in clouds with highs in the upper 70s and a slim chance for showers arriving by the evening. For your country now, I'm WTOL 11 meteorologist John Birchfield.
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0: 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The stories behind the songs on Backstage Country.
1: It's Backstage Country. We got Ella Langley hanging out this week, hosting along with me. And we are so excited to talk about new music. This is the first time that I've been able to sit with you to talk about some of the tracks from Dandelion, mm-hmm. which is coming out on April 10th.
2: Yep.
1: Let's talk about another one of the songs, Be Her, which you just recently released, and everybody's already obsessed with it. And like you're saying, you're dancing to it. We are all dancing to it, and it's just freeing and fun. The story of it, though, I would love to hear where it came from, because it is funny, like, so many people that hear it, they look at you and feel as though they could sing this chorus to you. But I know that this is also about, like, where you want to be, who you want to be, everything. So, like, tell me about where this song really came from.
3: This song took 30 minutes to write.
1: Oh.
3: And one of the only stop-ups of writing the song was, I don't want women to think that I want to be Joe Schmo over there in the bar. You know what I mean? Mm-hmm. I am talking about the woman that I strive to wake up and be every single day. Like I said, do I always win that war? No.
1: Yeah.
3: You know? Sometimes I wake up hungover, you know? Mm-hmm. And that's just because I had a good night
1: before. Can relate,
3: you know?
1: Yes.
3: But there's things, you know, and when you look in the mirror, and for me, a big theme throughout this record is you're going to see a lot of mirrors. You're going to see a lot of different mirrors, because almost every one of these songs you can sing back to yourself. A love song, whatever it is, you can sing it kind of back to yourself and about yourself. So it's like really going, and that's why I say I really believe that you could never meet me, never hear an interview, and listen to this record and you know who I am, because it really digs through that. But in a way where it's not, I'm just telling you about every story I ever had. I wanted it to be able to relate to human emotion on a level that they're going to sing it at the show and feel it and have that breath of fresh air, have that break from reality. Go listen to their songs that rips their heart out. Go listen to the ones they dance in the mirror to because they're out with their girls, you know. Go to a concert by who cares, you know. Yeah. I just
1: have an experience.
3: Yeah. And that's what this record is. It is truly an experience. There's so many themes all throughout, but truly the main one is just honesty and freeness.
1: Yeah.
3: Truly.
1: Well, let's play this song right now and come back and talk about some more of what's happening on Dandelion. You want to introduce it?
3: Yep. Hey, y'all, it's Ella Langley, and this is my song, Be Her, on Backstage Country. Let's see.

0: This is Ella Langley, your co-host of Backstage Country this week. We've got more coming up next.
1: Coming up Wednesday on the morning show, another edition of Wet Nose Wednesday about 8:20, thanks to Legacy Country Corner. 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
9: WTOL 11 weather forecast. This evening, dry and mild conditions are expected with temperatures in the mid-70s, calm winds, and low humidity levels. Overnight lows fall back into the mid-50s under mostly clear skies. It'll be a sunny start to your Wednesday morning, the afternoon featuring increasing clouds with highs in the upper 70s and a slim chance for showers arriving by the evening. For your country now, I'm WTOL 11 meteorologist John Birchfield.
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